0: 70, sunny tomorrow, high 89, northwest wind at 20, 20% chance of rain tomorrow night, low 72, and a 30% chance Friday afternoon, high 90 with northwest winds again to 20. But for tonight, slight chance of rain for Troy and the Wiregrass on Classic Hits 94.7.
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5: 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I'm now a regular participant on the morning show. 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

Daryl Hall, John Oates, I can't go for that, no can do. What's going on? I'm Keith Stevens, middle of the week and middle of the month-ish, because we have 31 days, of course.

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0: That is new shoes. I can't wait. I'm Keith Stevens. Welcome to the show. Silly survey time. 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You've never had vegetables? 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
12: For Troy and the Wiregrass, slight chance of rain tonight, low 70. Sunny tomorrow, high 89. 20% chance of rain tomorrow night, low 72. 30% chance Friday afternoon, high 90. Winds are northwesterly to 20 tomorrow and Friday. But for tonight, slight chance of rain. For Troy and the Wiregrass on Classic Hits 94.7.
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0: That is a taste of honey. Boogie Oogie Oogie, a song that was a big hit during the prime of disco mania.
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0: or maybe you're just free-falling. Either way, you gotta respect the words and music of Tom Petty. 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

0: Naked Eyes, always something there to remind me. I'm Keith Stevens. Heard a new term this week. It is called borrowed nostalgia. And that applies to Gen Zers who are finding music like the song I just played or anything from 60s, 70s, 80s, early 90s is now considered retro and nostalgia. So if you wonder why sometimes you see those catalogs go for so much money of established artists, this is the reason, because Gen Zers and younger are now finding our great music.
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0: There's Queen and Somebody to Love. I'm Keith Stevens. Thanks so much for hanging out today. Middle part of the week. Man, July is flying, isn't it? Average parent losing the equivalent of 48 nights of sleep every single year. Worrying about the kid. Biggest concerns? Technology. Number one, not surprising, the biggest contributor. Parents being anxious about the right amount of screen time, social media, and school phone policies. My kids were kind of at the tail end of when the whole social media thing started, but man, it has just gone bananas over the last decade.
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1: Fox News, I'm Tom Graham. President Trump pushing weapons makers to speed up manufacturing amid new strikes in Iran. He spoke to defense and technology executives during a stop in Pennsylvania today.
2: Speaking at a conference with defense and technology executives in Pennsylvania, President Trump told weapons makers to pick up the pace of production.
3: We have the best quality in the world, but we need a little more speed.
2: The president announced tens of billions of dollars in private sector commitments for new plants and technology and robotics centers.
1: Fox's Jared Halpern. Relentless rains continue to soak Texas as floodwaters rise in the central and southern part of that state. Texas Governor Greg Abbott.
4: There will be a lot of rising water over the next 24 to 48 hours. Or there could be dangers by people being close to rapidly rising rivers.
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5: 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The Troy Arts Council and the Troy Theater League hold open auditions for Murder by Indecision Saturday 1 to 3 at the studio on East Walnut Street in Troy. Men and women age 18 plus. Nobody talks more about South Alabama than us.
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5: 4.7 weather. For Troy and the Wiregrass, 10% chance of rain tonight, low 70. Sunny tomorrow, high 89, northwest wind at 20. 20% chance of rain tomorrow night, low 72. And a 30% chance Friday afternoon, high 90 with northwest winds again to 20. But for tonight, slight chance of rain for Troy and the Wiregrass on Classic Hits 94.7.
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0: There's Bruce and Glory Days from Born in the USA. I'm Keith Stevens, and I am about halfway through the Bruce autobiography that I have on audiobook. It's 18 hours long, and I'm on hour 9. I know. I paid attention for 9 hours, but it's almost like having Bruce going on a road trip with you, and he's telling you stories. And some of his early years, man, when he was getting into the business, are just crazy. But from that point, you know, Born to Run to Born in the USA is quite a story.
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9: For Troy and the Wiregrass, slight chance of rain tonight, low 70. Sunny tomorrow, high 89. 20% chance of rain tomorrow night, low 72. 30% chance Friday afternoon, high 90. Winds are northwesterly to 20 tomorrow and Friday. But for tonight, slight chance of rain. For Troy and the Wiregrass on Classic Hits 94.7.
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0: 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I'm Keith Stevens. Never would have thought of this one. Want to save some gas? Lose your roof rack. The aerodynamic drag from a roof rack can actually increase your fuel cost by up to 25%. So they say removing that roof rack can save you hundreds of dollars per year. Who knew?
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7: For Troy and the Wiregrass, 10% chance of rain tonight, low 70. Sunny tomorrow, high 89, northwest wind at 20. 20% chance of rain tomorrow night, low 72. And a 30% chance Friday afternoon, high 90 with northwest winds again to 20. But for tonight, slight chance of rain for Troy and the Wiregrass on Classic Hits 94.7.
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0: It said, an incredible amount of your favorite music is in your near future.
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0: Steve Miller Band, there's Jenner and Liner. I'm Keith Stevens. Well, I always like to plan ahead, be proactive. The heck am I talking about? No, I'm talking about the World Cup getting ready to wrap up on Sunday, consolation game on Saturday. Now, if you're thinking, how do those guys get motivated for Saturday? I assume if you finish third rather than fourth, I'm sure there is a monetary prize to go along with that. But yes, the next World Cup in 2030 is going to happen in Morocco and in that area. And then 2034, back to the Middle East. It's going to happen in Saudi Arabia.
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2: I'm Doc Kirby. Here's a book bit. Spirit-Filled Singing, Bearing Fruit as We Worship Together by Ryan J. Molinari, Crossway. Local churches tend to be more commonly divided by music than by doctrine. It has been my experience as a church musician and a pastor that this adage is more correct than it should be. As the author states, musical worship has become one of the most dissonant parts of church life. Perhaps it's because people in a congregation feel as though they don't have much influence on what gets preached or what programs get started, but they can and will complain long and loudly about the songs. The music is more than worship to them. It's about their own history. There are songs they sang next to their parents and family who are long gone, songs that remind them of childhood or young adulthood and are nostalgic for them. Of course, that's our human side, our old Adam interfering with the actual purpose of worship music, which is to celebrate and praise the Father, Son, and Holy Spirit. In Ephesians 5, 18 and 19, Paul commands us to sing to and with each other, because worshipful singing and godly living are inextricably linked as ministries of the Spirit. Being filled with the Spirit leads to singing, and through singing to fruitfulness. As a Scripture-ordained, Spirit-filled activity, singing together represents the heart of worship. It replaces sinful behavior and helps cultivate the fruit of the Spirit. Agape love, joy, peace, patience, kindness, goodness, faithfulness, gentleness, and self-control. You'll find the same kinds of admonitions about singing in Galatians and Colossians. Ultimately, the purpose of singing and faithfulness is the same, worship. So why do we not think of fruitfulness when we worship in song? It's the old Adam once again, Satan using our sin nature to resist the work of the Spirit. If we complain about singing songs we don't know, or are too slow or too fast or too old or too new, we take our focus off God and put it on our personal playlist. And that leads to what church music leaders often call worship wars, which have been an issue for hundreds of years. Organs, now a mainstay of traditional services, were considered too sensual when first introduced in European church centuries ago. And there was a time when all hymns were sung three beats to a measure to reflect the Trinity. The author dedicates one chapter each to the nine gifts of the Spirit and how they can and should be reflected and supported by the music of the church. Each chapter ends with a church song that supports that concept. The nine chapters contain such gems as, "Our first occupation as worshipers is this: bury ourselves deep in the good soil of Christ's love to establish our root. We will be prepared to sing with joy when we prioritize singing with grace. Peace lets us embody harmony, so set aside derogatory speech. Be willing to set aside our preferences and train our tongues to sing whether we like the music or not. Rehearse for eternity. Tune to usefulness. Make our music an offering to God. Become worship servants. Practice freedom by disciplining mind, heart, and bodies. Worship faithfully. It's not about us. It's about God." Spirit-filled singing, Bearing Fruit as We Worship Together by Ryan J. Molinari, Crossway. The author will join us on the bookshelf this Sunday on WTBF. I'm Doc Kirby. That's a book bit.
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1: Fox News, I'm Carmen Roberts. Texas Governor Greg Abbott warning people in the south and central part of the state.
2: There will be a lot of rising water over the next 24 to 48 hours.
1: And the floods are striking the same region as a year ago when catastrophic flash floods killed more than 100 people, including dozens of girls at Camp Mystic. A Florida GOP congressional candidate and former U.S. Marine, William Upham, faces strong backlash after posting a video calling President Trump the Antichrist and saying he must be killed. And they punched their ticket to the FIFA World Cup Championship.
3: Argentina, do it again! And they said today was Spain!
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4: 4.7 weather. For Troy and the Wiregrass, slight chance of rain tonight, low 70. Sunny tomorrow, high 89. 20% chance of rain tomorrow night, low 72. 30% chance Friday afternoon, high 90. Winds are northwesterly to 20 tomorrow and Friday. But for tonight, slight chance of rain for Troy and the Wiregrass on Classic Hits 94.7.
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Blondie from the album called Auto American, the Titus Eye. You know, I only realized last year that song was actually a cover. Always learning stuff on this show, I'll tell you. It's Foreigner, Cold as Ice. I am Keith Stevens.

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0: Here's Kim Carnes and Betty Davis Eyes. I'm Keith Stevens. Well, the trailer dropped today for a movie I'm very excited to go see. It's called I Play Rocky. It's exactly what you think it is. It's the backstory of Sly Stallone and the movie taking place in the mid-1970s with an unknown actor. Now, it comes out in October, and from what I've read, it comes out the same day as when the original Rocky movie was released back in 1976. So I can't wait for that one. 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
12: For Troy and the Wiregrass, 10% chance of rain tonight, low 70. Sunny tomorrow, high 89, northwest wind at 20. 20% chance of rain tomorrow night, low 72, and a 30% chance Friday afternoon, high 90 with northwest winds again to 20. But for tonight, slight chance of rain for Troy and the Wiregrass on Classic Hits 94.7.
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0: Harris Hart and Magic Man, I'm Keith Stevens. Well, the All-Star Game is done. Some folks on social media were not a fan and continue not to be a fan of mic'd up players. I don't know. Every time I see something like that, nothing really ever happens. And sometimes they'll mic up a player. They mic up the outfielder, and he gets his one inning, and it's like, 1, 2, 3, that's it. Okay, hey, thanks for coming on the broadcast with us.
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1: Fox News, I'm Ted Linder. The U.S. continues to strike Iran and reimposes a blockade of its ports.
2: They do want to settle. We'll find out whether or not we settle with them or we just finish it off.
1: The Wall Street Journal reporting U.S. officials say the president's considering ramping up military action, including possible ground operations. Heavy rains continuing to cause flooding concerns in central and southern Texas.
3: Flash flood warnings and watches persist in the region all the way through Thursday, and many roadways impassable.
1: That's Fox Weather's Robert Ray in Uvalde County. The flood strike in the same region as a year ago when catastrophic flash floods killed more than 100 people, including dozens of girls at Camp Mystic on the 4th of July weekend, 2025. And the World Cup final for Sunday said Argentina caught and passed England in the World Cup semifinal, winning 2-1 in another come-from-behind victory. Argentina now advancing to face Spain in the World Cup final. That'll be Sunday. 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
4: For Troy and the Wiregrass, slight chance of rain tonight, low 70. Sunny tomorrow, high 89. 20% chance of rain tomorrow night, low 72. 30% chance Friday afternoon, high 90. Winds are northwesterly to 20 tomorrow and Friday. But for tonight, slight chance of rain. 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Stillman Martin had been invited to preach at church some hours from his home, but his wife was ill. His young son asked, "Father, don't you think that if God wants you to preach today, He'll take care of Mother while you're away?" When Stillman returned after preaching, his wife had written the words to "Be Not Dismayed," and he wrote the music that night. 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

Doesn't get much more 80s than Corey Hart and Sunglasses at Night. I'm Keith Stevens. Here's one of the last big hits for ELO from 1979, and Don't Bring Me Down.

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0: There's Culture Club and Karma Chameleon. I'm Keith Stevens, so associated with the heyday of MTV. The amazing thing is, if you look at Culture Club's discography, they really weren't around too long, like 18 months from Do You Really Want to Hurt Me, probably to the War song, and that was kind of it. But man, you think of MTV, you think of Culture Club and so many more. By the way, MTV is going to celebrate its 45th anniversary on the 1st of August. 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
12: For Troy and the Wiregrass, 10% chance of rain tonight, low 70. Sunny tomorrow, high 89, northwest wind at 20. 20% chance of rain tomorrow night, low 72. And a 30% chance Friday afternoon, high 90 with northwest winds again to 20. But for tonight, slight chance of rain for Troy and the Wiregrass on Classic Hits 94.7. Reginald Hare was a church musician who later served as a parish priest in England and the Bishop of Calcutta. No matter where he served, Reginald was always impressed by the holiness of God. His most famous hymn reflects the awe of majesty of God. Holy, holy, holy, Lord God Almighty, God in three persons, blessed Trinity. Worship with us at First Baptist Church this Sunday at 10:15 on AM 970, FM 96.3, and online from our website, troyfbc.org.
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0: 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I'm Keith Stevens. 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
8: Exploring science in the sea. Most parents wouldn't be pleased if you told them that their baby looks nothing like them. But some fish parents might be happy at such a description. The lack of resemblance could make it more likely that their offspring will reach adulthood. The newborns of many fish, squid, and other species look nothing like the adults. These larvae have big fin extensions, transparent bodies, long tendrils, and other odd features. Some of these features make them slower and less maneuverable, so it's harder for them to get away from predators. And some make them easier to see. But the odd appearance may provide a big advantage. The larvae may be mimicking jellyfish or other creatures that are either dangerous or just not worth the effort to catch. So predators leave them alone. A recent study supports that conclusion. Biologists looked at thousands of pictures snapped by divers at night, mainly from a site near Palm Beach, Florida. The images allowed the scientists to see the larvae alive and in their natural environment. Before that, biologists had been limited to seeing mainly colorless, damaged specimens that had been collected in nets and preserved in jars. The pictures showed the larvae of many species of fish and other creatures mingling with jellyfish and other less desirable critters. And there was a striking overall resemblance between the larvae and the noxious animals. So the larvae could be hiding in plain sight, saved by the lack of a family resemblance. Science in the Sea is a production of the University of Texas Marine Science Institute and is on the web at scienceinthesea.org. I'm Holly Brawley.

0: for Troy and the Wiregrass. Slight chance of rain tonight, low 70. Sunny tomorrow, high 89. 20% chance of rain tomorrow night, low 72. 30% chance Friday afternoon, high 90. Winds are northwesterly to 20 tomorrow and Friday. But for tonight, slight chance of rain. 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William Cowper had a hard life. He lost his mother at age 6, was mistreated by fellow students, and his father prevented him from marrying the girl he loved. He tried to commit suicide. After a year in an asylum, he was released to the care of a Christian couple and struggled with mental illness, yet wrote, "God moves in a mysterious way his wonders to perform. God never abandoned him, and he won't abandon you." Worship with First Baptist Church of Troy, Sundays at 10:15 on AM 970, FM 96.3, and online from our website, troyfbc.org.
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0: Best of My Love, There's the Emotions. I'm Keith Stevens. Beautiful People. This guy, by the way, comes from something called the Journal of Social Psychology. We're getting deep here. Supposedly, they get treated differently, and now we're finding out that beautiful cars get treated differently as well. Researchers studied traffic, stopped at intersections, and found that drivers tend to honk their horn and blink their lights at people who are in a plain car at a green light. When a nice car came up, like a Maserati or a Jaguar, and they were slow responding to the green light, we were far less likely to honk our horn and blink our lights.
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1: Fox News, I'm Sue Guzman. The United States has wrapped up a fifth day of attacks against Iran. President Trump optimistic it'll bring Iran back to the bargaining table.
2: They do want to settle. We'll find out whether or not we settle with them or we just finish it off.
1: And the Wall Street Journal reports the president is considering going after civilian targets and instituting possible ground operations. Wildfire smoke from the Canadian border is drifting south into the United States.
3: All of that smoke pushing in from the Minnesota-Wisconsin border and pushing all the way into the Northeast. We are expecting that air quality to reach unhealthy levels.
1: That is Fox Weather's Bane Froney. And Argentina breaks a tie to defeat England.
4: Messi driving in. Messi crossing back.
1: And the call on Fox, Argentina goes on to win 2-1, advancing to the World Cup final against Spain Sunday. 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
5: For Troy and the Wiregrass, 10% chance of rain tonight, low 70. Sunny tomorrow, high 89, northwest wind at 20. 20% chance of rain tomorrow night, low 72. And a 30% chance Friday afternoon, high 90 with northwest winds again to 20. But for tonight, slight chance of rain for Troy and the Wiregrass on Classic Hits 94.7.
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0: The Mighty J. Giles Band in Centerfold. I'm Keith Stevens. All right, here's an interesting way to get some energy in the morning. This comes from Prevention Magazine. And, you know, sometimes you wake up and you're like, I'm so tired. Well, they say massaging your face can actually boost your circulation, making it a surefire way to wake up. They say start at your forehead and work your way down to your chin. Lightly flutter, tap, or drum your fingertips. Vary the velocity, vary the intensity and location until you have touched your entire face. By the way, they say these moves will also give your skin a quick, healthy glow.
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0: Ace Base, there's the sign. I'm Keith Stevens. What is harder, hitting a Major League Baseball, that makes sense, and scoring a goal in professional soccer? It's got to be baseball, because a batter has to, like, focus on the ball. It's coming quick, and they've only got milliseconds to decide on whether they're going to swing. They say, in contrast, scoring a soccer goal involves maneuvering through the defenders. Think Messi, reading the game, and striking a ball into the 24-foot wide-open net.
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0: Marvin Gaye, let's get it on. I'm Keith Stevens. Thanks for listening. We'll catch you guys tomorrow and start making that vibe into the weekend. Tomorrow, National Personal Chef Day. 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

0: 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Pike County Farmers Market opens Saturday mornings 8 till noon at the Bicentennial Park with a wide variety of fruits and vegetables. Ansley Baptist Church, County Road 1135 in Troy, hosts a men's fellowship breakfast Saturday at 8 with Denny Sleesman as guest speaker. 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
0: For Troy and the Wiregrass, slight chance of rain tonight, low 70. Sunny tomorrow, high 89. 20% chance of rain tomorrow night, low 72. 30% chance Friday afternoon, high 90. Winds are northwesterly to 20 tomorrow and Friday. But for tonight, slight chance of rain. For Troy and the Wiregrass on Classic Hits 94.7.
5: News. I'm Ted Linder. Heavy rains continue to cause flooding concerns in central and southern Texas.
6: Flash flood warnings and watches persist in the region all the way through Thursday, and many roadways impassable.
5: Fox Weather's Robert Ray in Uvalde County. The floods are striking the same region as a year ago when floods killed more than 100 people, including dozens of girls at Camp Mystic, 4th of July weekend 2025. The U.S. continues to strike Iran and reimposes a blockade of its ports.
7: They do want to settle. We'll find out whether or not we settle with them, but we just finish it off.
5: The Wall Street Journal reporting U.S. officials say the president's considering ramping up military action, including possible ground operations. And the World Cup final for Sunday set as Argentina defeated England in the World Cup semifinal Wednesday, winning 2-1 and another come-from-behind victory. Argentina now going to face Spain in the World Cup final Sunday afternoon. 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
0: The Crenshaw County Historical Museum will have open house Saturday from 10 till 2. Atlanta Braves host Texas Rangers Saturday at 2:55 on AM 970, FM 96.3. The Troy Arts Council and the Troy Theater League hold open auditions for Murder by Indecision Saturday 1-3 at the studio on East Walnut Street in Troy. Men and women age 18 plus. Nobody talks more about South Alabama than us.
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playing all your favorites one after the other. I'm Chris Kellogg. Glad to have you here. Well, a new study found out Mondays are the days that stress us out forever. I'll explain coming up in two songs.

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0: Paul Young, great song written by Daryl Hall and Every Time You Go Away. And I'm Chris Kellogg, glad to have you here. So there was a study that found out Mondays stress us out. The obvious is because it's the start of the new work week, right? But even after we've retired, people get stressed out by Mondays. The researchers think it's because the work week stress is just so deeply ingrained in us that we end up having bad days on Mondays just because it's Monday.
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11: 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It appears by its own numbers, the U.S. government seems insolvent. It's reported that the Treasury shows about $6 trillion in assets and over $47 trillion in liabilities. 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

0: Great song from Jackson Browne and Dr. My Eyes, really one of his biggest early hits. I'm Chris Kellogg, glad to have you here.
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0: or maybe you're just free-falling. Either way, you gotta respect the words and music of Tom Petty. 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

0: There's Aha and Take On Me, and thanks for being here. Well, it turns out after you have lunch, you can jump right into the pool. You do not have to wait. Years ago, we used to think that it would cause cramps and things like that. In fact, the American Red Cross Scientific Advisory Council finally concluded that eating before swimming is not a contributing risk to drowning or getting those cramps. I remember teaching that in Red Cross lessons way back in the day.
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0: Sticks, they're out on tour with Chicago. It's the Windy Cities Tour, two great Chicago bands. There's Blue Collar Man, and I'm Chris Kellogg. Well, guys, if you want to do something special for your wife, put on an apron, start shaking those pots and pans, rattling the oven, doing some cooking. Yeah, apparently that's all it takes. In the same way that she won your heart probably with a meal, yeah, you can keep her heart with a meal.
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1: News. I'm Sue Guzman. Texas Governor Greg Abbott out with a warning for people in the south central part of his state.
2: There will be a lot of rising water over the next 24 to 48 hours.
1: Evacuations underway. The flash flood striking the same region as a year ago when catastrophic flooding killed more than 100 people, including dozens of girls at Camp Mystic. Rescuers now suspending search operations in San Francisco Bay near Alcatraz Island, where at least one person has died, 17 others rescued. U.S. Coast Guard Captain Jared Tosco with the update after his crew searched through 950 nautical miles of waterway.
3: Despite that extensive effort, we have been unsuccessful in locating any survivors within the search area.
1: Says the victims may have been on the lower decks when the boat sank. That boat is currently 130 feet underwater. 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

Great song from Whitesnake, and here I go again, and I'm Chris Kellogg. Glad to have you here. We've got an update on the pilot that safely landed that plane in the Hudson River a few years ago. That's on the way in two songs.

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Irene Cara and What a Feeling from Flashdance, and I'm Chris Kellogg. Captain Chesley Sully Sullenberger revealed to People magazine that he has Alzheimer's disease. He says it's in the early stage. He said for now, this means

0: A name may not come easily to me, or I forget a story I had recently told, or I don't sleep as well. He was, of course, the pilot that landed 1549 in the Hudson River. They made a movie about him, too, with Tom Hanks starring as Sully.
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0: Wilson Phillips and Hold On, and thanks for being here. All right, which is harder, hitting a baseball in Major League Baseball or scoring a professional goal in soccer? Which is more difficult? Well, it turns out, according to sports authorities, it's hitting the baseball. Hitting a baseball requires exceptional hand-eye coordination, timing, and the ability to react to pitches traveling at over 90 miles per hour. The batter must precisely connect with that small, fast-moving ball, often with just milliseconds to decide when to swing. It's a tough thing.
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0: Boston in long time. Glad you're here. I'm Chris Kellogg. Well, here's a good reason for a night out at a live summer concert. A study proves that attending live music shows can leave you feeling calmer, and it has something to do with the science, the sound vibrations inside the inner ear.
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3: Fox News, I'm Ted Lindner. The U.S. continues to strike Iran and reimposes a blockade of its ports.
4: They do want to settle. We'll find out whether or not we settle with them or we just finish it off.
3: The Wall Street Journal reporting U.S. officials say the president's considering ramping up military action, including possible ground operations. Heavy rains continue to cause flooding concerns in central and southern Texas.
5: Flash flood warnings and watches persist in the region all the way through Thursday, and many roadways impassable.
3: That's Fox Weather's Robert Ray in Uvalde County. Stay up to date with the latest on the rain with the Fox Weather app. And the World Cup final for Sunday set as Argentina defeated England in the World Cup semifinal, winning 2-1 Wednesday in another come-from-behind victory. Argentina will take on Spain in the World Cup final Sunday afternoon. That'll be on Fox. 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

It's all your favorites, playing them one after the other. I'm Chris Kellogg, glad to have you here. Well, Billy Joel has a very strong opinion about older artists releasing new songs. We'll talk about it in two songs.

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0: John Mellencamp, It Hurts So Good. He is out on his greatest hits tour. He is doing songs that he has not done in concert in years, and fans are loving it. Speaking of loving it, we all love Billy Joel. As you know, he quit writing songs after he released his 12th album, River of Dreams, in 1993. He said, here's a quote from Billy Joel. I've heard artists who keep putting out records and really they dilute their legacy. Maybe they're not as good as they used to be, or they're just not as motivated as they were, but it ends up kind of trailing off. While he didn't mention any names, there are some notable legends who have just released new music, including the Rolling Stones, Paul McCartney, and Madonna.
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0: or maybe you're just free-falling. Either way, you gotta respect the words and music of Tom Petty. 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

0: There's Toto in Africa. All right, have you ever put something in the microwave to reheat and the center is always just a little bit cold? Well, it turns out microwaves can't really penetrate that far into a deep pile of food, like leftover spaghetti or something. So you actually have to kind of spread it around on the plate and even toward the edges, because that way it'll heat nice and evenly. Now you know.
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0: Evelyn Champagne King and Shame, and thanks for having us on. Well, do you want to live beyond 100? Researchers found that people over the age of 100 are highly active. They perform continuous and consistent movements every day. They have daily hobbies. They work beyond the expected age of retirement. It was also found that most of the activities that older people participated in were of moderate intensity. So it wasn't like vigorous activity. Moderate intensity like swimming, dancing, walking, gardening. Yeah, chores like that.
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1: News. I'm Sue Guzman. The United States wrapping up a fifth day of attacks against Iran. President Trump optimistic it'll bring them back to the negotiating table.
2: They do want to settle. We'll find out whether or not we settle with them or we just finish it off.
1: And the Wall Street Journal reporting the president's considering expanding military operations in Iran, including the possible use of ground troops and bombing the Pickaxe Mountain site, which has ties to Iran's nuclear program. Smoke from Canadian wildfires continuing to affect parts of the Midwest and Northeast U.S.
3: An air quality alert is in effect through Friday for people in parts of Minnesota, with very heavy smoke expected across the northeastern corner of the state. The large wildfires burning in Canada are exposing millions of people to dangerous air pollution, with officials in Michigan and Wisconsin warning that the air quality issues could last for days.
1: Fox's Tanya J. Powers. 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

Hey, I'm Chris Kellogg, and thanks for being here. Well, John Mellencamp is out on tour, and so far early in the tour, he has been pleasing the crowds. We'll talk about it in two songs.

0: Kenny Loggins, along with Stevie Nicks, whenever I call your friend, and I'm Chris Kellogg. Well, John Mellencamp is really surprising fans by pulling out hits he has not performed in years. He's out on his Dancing Words tour that continues through the end of August. You know, years ago, he decided to do the smaller clubs as opposed to the big arenas. Well, now he's doing basically a greatest hit set, and it's like Small Town, Lonely Old Night, Paper and Fire, Rock, R-O-C-K in the USA, Check It Out, Key West, Justin Romezzo, all those great songs, Jack and Diane, of course. You can't miss Wild Night and Ain't Even Done With the Night. When was the last time you performed that on stage? Pop Singer, Authority Song, Pink Houses, an encore with Cherry Bomb, and Hurts So Good. It's a crowd pleaser. John Mellencamp really thrilling the fans.
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0: The U.S. Treasury quietly released its official financial report for 2025. It appears by its own numbers, the U.S. government seems insolvent. It's reported that the Treasury shows about $6 trillion in assets and over $47 trillion in liabilities. Add it all up, and it looks like the U.S. owes more than $130 trillion it doesn't have. 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

0: Vogue. Madonna and Vogue, and thanks for being here. I'm Chris Kellogg, and congratulations to Madonna earning her 10th number one album on the Billboard 200 charts with an album called Confessions 2 that just came out.
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3: 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It appears by its own numbers, the U.S. government seems insolvent. It's reported that the Treasury shows about $6 trillion in assets and over $47 trillion in liabilities. 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

0: Elton John and Crocodile Rock, and we appreciate you being here. I'm Chris Kellogg. Well, if you want to start your day off on the right foot, you have to make your bed. Before you leave your house in the morning, make your bed. If you're in a rush, pull the comforter up to the pillows. Smooth it out. Make your bed. This simple act creates a sense of order in your bedroom and sets your day off to a productive note. You can always walk out the front door saying, well, at least I got that accomplished today. I made the bed.
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0: I'm Doc Kirby. Here's a book bit. Here are two new mystery novels from divisions of Baker Publishing Group. The Bookshop of 99 Doors by Jamie Jo Wright, Bethany House. Nobody does twisty, complicated, standalone mystery novels better than this author. I've enjoyed several and never got the answer right until the novel's denouement. This one is just as delightfully baffling. Two parallel storylines develop, both set in a Pennsylvania mansion. In 1888, Minnie Tipton is moved into Ambrose Fields along with her declining father, who bought the huge building for some reason he hasn't shared with her. In 2026, Trish Bellamy moves into the same mansion, now converted into a museum, to work in the magnificent library-turned-bookstore. In both cases, rumors of a crazed Union officer who, in the aftermath of the Battle of Gettysburg, murdered several of his own men recovering from battle wounds and then killed himself, drive fascination and horror and investigation. Minnie distrusts the ancient house manager they maintain when buying the mansion, as she seems to resent the newcomers and considers herself the mistress of the house. The 25-year-old spinster was constantly warned by her stern father to grow up to be nothing like her mother. Her discovery of a large ghost novel fires her imagination, and she is also warned about a crazed Quaker man who may have burned his own house down with his family inside. When Minnie meets Dexter Price, he is bedraggled but declares his innocence and is desperate to find his missing niece. The more Minnie investigates, the more bizarre the situation becomes. Could it actually be haunted, or is there an even darker secret? Meanwhile, in the present, Trish has tried to leave her family of professional ghost hunters because her faith in the genuine God of the universe is growing stronger. She can't participate in the family business anymore, but they all show up one day to investigate the old rumor of the crazed Civil War captain who killed his own men in the infirmary housed in Ambrose Fields. That group includes her ex-boyfriend Beck, who is also her brother Casper's best friend. This is very upsetting, and weird things start occurring almost immediately. Is the place actually haunted? Book number two, Chase the Light, from the National Park Summer Series by Suzanne Woods Fisher, Revel. In one sense, a much more lighthearted novel, but truly there are serious issues addressed in this clever mystery. They include marital and parenting issues, stolen gold that was intended for the First Nations tribe in Acadia, Maine, the responsible role of the free press, and the importance of real personal communication rather than just relying on texts. National Park Ranger Scout Johnson finally got her dream job, but the summer proves to be much more complicated personally and professionally than she ever could have guessed. An ancient shipwreck with gold, clues and hidden treasure, romantic situations, and mentoring younger workers make for a wonderful story. Chase the Light, from the National Park Summer Series by Suzanne Woods Fisher, from Revel, and The Bookshop of 99 Doors by Jamie Jo Wright, Bethany House, both mystery novels from divisions of Baker Publishing Group. I'm Doc Kirby, and that's a pair of book bits. Stillman Martin had been invited to preach at church some hours from his home, but his wife was ill. His young son asked, "Father, don't you think that if God wants you to preach today, he'll take care of mother while you're away?" When Stillman returned after preaching, his wife had written the words to "Be Not Dismayed," and he wrote the music that night. God can use every circumstance to teach us to trust him more. 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
1: Fox News, I'm Ted Linder. The World Cup final for Sunday is set as Argentina defeated England in the World Cup semifinal on Wednesday, winning 2-1 in another come-from-behind victory. Argentina going to face Spain in the World Cup final Sunday afternoon on Fox. The U.S. continues to strike Iran and reimposes a blockade of its ports.
2: They do want to settle. We'll find out whether or not we settle with them or we just finish it off.
1: The Wall Street Journal reporting U.S. officials say the president's considering ramping up military action, including possibly putting troops on the ground. And heavy rains continue to cause flooding concerns in central and southern Texas.
3: Flash flood warnings and watches persist in the region all the way through Thursday, and many roadways impassable.
1: Fox Weather's Robert Ray in Uvalde County. The floods strike in the same region as a year ago when floods killed more than 100 people, including dozens of girls at Camp Mystic, 4th of July weekend, 2025. 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
0: Union Springs City Council meets Monday night at 6 at the county courthouse. 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

0: There's Cheap Trick, and I want you to want me. Well, people typically begin to have difficulties remembering details of things, like where they left the keys, in their 40s, and it's more of a casual forgetfulness. But I find retracing steps literally helps me remember stuff like that. There have also been times when I've walked into a room to tell my wife something and suddenly forgot it. It turns out walking through that doorway put me in another state of mind, and so I walked back into the previous room, and all of a sudden, those thoughts came back to me. Just little tricks you can do to keep your memory going.
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0: Dire Straits, Sultans of Swing, and I'm glad to have you here. You'd be amazed some of the young people doing TikTok videos of them playing those guitar riffs of Mark Knopfler's. It's pretty amazing.
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0: Bon Jovi and Living on a Prayer. Well, they're playing all the hits on their little short tour that they're doing in the States. It's actually 8 shows, I guess, at Madison Square Garden. But so far, the reports are they're sounding fantastic.
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0: Sanford Townsend Band and Smoke from a Distant Fire. Well, it is hard to believe, but some people leave vacation days on the table. Can you believe that? Over half of the American workforce has vacation time that goes unused. Those who take the time to plan a vacation benefit greatly. Research has indicated that productivity at work actually increases when employees return from vacation and time off. Now, that vacation buzz that you got, yeah, that only lasts a couple of days.
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0: Reginald Hare was a church musician who later served as a parish priest in England and the Bishop of Calcutta. No matter where he served, Reginald was always impressed by the holiness of God. His most famous hymn reflects the awe of majesty of God. Holy, holy, holy, Lord God Almighty, God in three persons, blessed Trinity. 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
1: News. I'm Sue Guzman. Many lawmakers expressing frustration over the Epstein files, hoping more of the documents will be released. Vice President J.D. Vance on Joe Rogan's podcast discussed the handling of those files.
2: We absolutely screwed up the comms of the Epstein files, like we just did. But do I think the reason we screwed up the comms is because we were trying to hide something? No.
1: Vance pointed to former Attorney General Pam Bondi, who he says wasn't prepared to talk about the files. President Trump pushing weapons makers to speed up manufacturing amid new strikes in Iran.
3: Speaking at a conference with defense and technology executives in Pennsylvania, President Trump told weapons makers to pick up the pace of production.
4: We have the best quality in the world, but we need a little more speed.
3: The president announced tens of billions of dollars in private sector commitments.
1: Fox's Jared Halpern. 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
0: Here's a TVF update. The City of Troy's Environmental Services Department holds a special cleanup in Council District 2, Greg Meek's district, this month. Residents of single-family dwellings in District 2 can dispose of large items free. If your last name begins with P or L, renew your vehicle tag this month. 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Nobody talks more about South Alabama than us.
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Coming up, we're going to talk about this restaurant that accepts snakes as currency. Yeah. But first, Jimmy Buffett.

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0: 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I'm Jenna Clay, and there is a pizzeria in Florida that accepts pythons as currency for pizza. 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

0: Human League. I'm Jenna Clay, and we have some music-related birthdays. Ed Kowalczyk of Live is 55, and Stuart Copeland, drummer of The Police, is 74.
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0: Good morning, my friends, and welcome to a Thursday, another Thursday, here on The Morning Show. I hope you're having a wonderful, wonderful morning so far, whether you're just waking up or maybe you're headed to bed. I hope it goes swimmingly, and I'm sure it will. It's Thursday, after all. You know what that means? We're one day closer to the weekend. Yay! We can all rejoice. Because sleeping in is only on the horizon. Anyhow, let's get our morning started, how I always do, with a look at the weather.
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0: Currently, 71 degrees here on the square, 72 out at Troy Municipal Airport. You can expect a high of 90 today, with mostly sunny skies. Tonight, a low of 72 with a 20% chance of showers in the evening, but mostly clear overnight. Friday, a high of 91 and sunny, and then a 40% chance of thunderstorms in the afternoon tomorrow. Friday night, a low of 73 with a slight 20% chance of storms overnight. Saturday, a high of 90. A 30% chance of storms earlier in the day, a 70% chance in the afternoon. Saturday night, a 40% chance of thunderstorms with a low of 72. And Sunday, we're looking at a high of 91 with a 20% chance of thunderstorms earlier in the day, a 60% chance in the afternoon, and a 20% chance overnight with a low of 72. So we're back in the 90s, unfortunately, and we will continue to stay in the 90s, and we really heat up next week, but I don't want to talk about that. Just to the mid-90s next week, nothing too crazy just yet, but you know we'll get there. We're slowly making our way to the upper 90s, but like I said, I don't want to talk about that. Once again, your high today is going to be about 90 degrees with mostly sunny skies. Currently about 72, 71, somewhere around there. So, yippee! After a while, I'm certain I will go check the rain gauge. We did get some rain in the area yesterday for sure. So, I will definitely be checking that as soon as I get the energy to get out of my chair. So, bear with me. But let's just get it started this morning. Let's get right into it, shall we? Start with the gospel music for this 5 o'clock hour. Thank you so much for joining me this morning. It's always a pleasure to spend our mornings right here with you on The Morning Show, no matter how early it may be. I hope you have a great day. And thanks for listening.

0: Good morning. Here's today's devotional entitled Affluenza. We're reading Luke 12, verses 13 through 21. Someone in the crowd said, "Teacher, order my brother to give me a fair share of the family inheritance." Jesus replied, "Mister, what makes you think it's any of my business to be a judge or mediator for you?" Speaking to the people, Jesus went on, "Take care. Protect yourself against the least bit of greed. Life is not defined by what you have, even when you have a lot." Then he told them this story. The farm of a certain rich man produced a terrific crop. He talked to himself, "Self, what can I do? My barn isn't big enough for this harvest." Then he answered, "Here's what I'll do. I'll tear down my barns and build bigger ones. Then I'll gather in all my grain and goods, and I'll say to myself, 'Self, you've done well. You've got it made and can now retire. Take it easy and have the time of your life.' Just then God showed up and said, 'Fool, tonight you die, and your barn full of goods, who gets that?'" That's what happens when you fill your barn with self and not with God. As people in affluent societies stock up on Blackberries and flat-panel TVs, it's hard to deny the increasing wealth in many parts of the world. You might call it affluenza. There is anxiety, however, amid so much prosperity. It is the economic puzzle of our time, says Robert Samuelson in the Washington Post. I wonder if this is true because we are attempting to find security in more stuff, stuff that is temporary and fleeting. The Bible calls the pursuit of more stuff greed. Jesus warned his followers about greed by telling the story of a rich man. The problem with the rich man was not that he had an abundance of bumper crops or that he decided to build more storage space. The problem is that he invested his entire life in his possessions. He drew his security from his material goods and failed to be rich toward God. Rejecting the knowledge and precepts of God as the basis of life made him a fool. He was living for the moment while presuming on the future. The good life cannot be found in things. Instead of seeking our security by acquiring more stuff, may we find truer satisfaction by investing our resources and our lives in and for His kingdom. Lord, with so much affluence around us, help us to keep our priorities in line, that we not invest our lives in our possessions and forget our souls. Amen.
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0: And we're getting ready. We're getting ready to catch Fox News here at the top of the hour, 6 o'clock already. I hope you're having a great morning, and if you're just joining us, good morning. I hope you're ready for it to be a wonderful day. 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
1: Fox News, I'm Gianna Gelosi. President Trump announced Iran allowed an American citizen wrongly detained to leave the country, calling it a gesture of goodwill by Iran on Truth Social, but strikes continue.
2: Iranian authorities claim to have struck U.S.-linked targets across the region in Jordan, Kuwait, and Bahrain. The United States military has itself completed another six-hour wave of strikes. Separately, the U.S. fired on and disabled an unladen oil tanker, which we're told was attempting to sail towards a blockaded Iranian port.
1: Fox's Jonathan Savage, Canadian wildfire smoke across the U.S.
3: Think Detroit, Pittsburgh, New York, Boston. This is taking you from Thursday all the way into Friday down towards D.C. Obviously, those winds can shift the wildfire smoke in pretty drastic ways, but do expect to see rounds of this smoke kind of moving across the mid-Atlantic.
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8: With another ARN News update, I'm Leah Brandon. Alabama's back-to-school sales tax holiday set to begin tomorrow through midnight on Sunday. The state is increasing savings for shoppers as it's raised spending caps on some items for the first time in two decades. Items include school supplies, clothing, technology, and books. More than 300 counties and municipalities all across the state also waiving their local taxes during the holiday period. Jefferson County schools facing a bus driver shortage with less than a month until the first day of school. Schools are facing a shortage of 48 bus drivers. Former drivers say the heat inside buses is a significant factor in burnout, as well as student behavior. The Jefferson County Board of Education enlisting 25 mechanics to assist with driving at the beginning of the school year. And the Alabama Crimson Tide has landed a commit from three-star wide receiver Cedric Simmons, flipping him from Auburn. I'm Leah Brandon. And you're up to date around the world, around your state. This is the Alabama Radio Network.
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0: And for a look at our local news this morning, the last of the free series of presentations about the American Revolution for our country's 250th birthday celebration is tonight at 6 in Patterson Hall at room 214 at Troy University. Tonight's presentation will be with Joe McCall on the Builders of the Nation. Pike County Farmers Market will be open from 8 to noon every Saturday at Bicentennial Park. 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The Crenshaw County Historical Museum will have open house this Saturday from 10 to 2. Also this Saturday, open auditions for Murder by Indecision. This Saturday from 1 to 3 at the studio at 303 East Walnut Street here in Troy, Alabama. They're looking for men and women age 18 plus. Union Springs City Council meets Monday night at 6 at the County Courthouse. AA meets Monday night at 7 at First Baptist Church in Luverne. The summer hours for the Pioneer Museum of Alabama on 231 north of Troy are Wednesday through Saturday, 9 till 5. And that's our local news this morning.
6: William Cowper had a hard life. 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
0: In other news, Kathy Beckett, age 79, of Troy, died recently. The funeral for Kathy Beckett will be today at 10 at Green Hills Funeral Home of Troy, with Reverend Steve Winton officiating. Burial will follow in Green Hills Cemetery. Green Hills Funeral Home directing. Corey Lee Kaiser, age 49, of Jack, died recently. A memorial for Corey Lee Kaiser will be Saturday at 2 at Coosada Baptist Church in Millbrook, with visitation 1 hour prior. Dillard Funeral Home of Troy directing. Evelyn Brown, age 66, of Troy, died recently. The funeral for Evelyn Brown will be Sunday at 2:30 at the Bethlehem Missionary Baptist Church on County Road 7716 in Troy, with Pastor C.J. Sankey officiating. Burial will be in Bethel AME Church Cemetery in Orion, with visitation Saturday starting at noon. Harrison Funeral Home directing. Funeral announcements are listed on our website at WTBFradio.com. Just click on obituaries.
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0: And a look at our weather this morning. Currently 71 degrees here on the square, 71 out at Troy Municipal Airport, and they are reporting fair skies, which I do believe we can agree with. It's a gorgeous morning here on the square. The sun is rising, and it is orange. It is very orange out there. So yeah, maybe if you're waking up, getting ready to get out to work, maybe take a look out that window. It's very pretty this morning. Today you can expect a high of 90 degrees with mostly sunny skies. Tonight a low of 72 with a slight 20% chance of thunderstorms this evening, and then mostly clear overnight. Friday, a high of 91 and sunny with a 40% chance of thunderstorms in the afternoon. Friday night, a low of 73 with a 20% chance of thunderstorms. Saturday, we're looking at a high of 90, starting our day with a 30% chance of thunderstorms, and that does increase to about a 70% chance in the afternoon. Saturday night, a low of 72 with a 40% chance of thunderstorms overnight. And we did get some rain totals. Mr. Bobby out in Banks had about a tenth of an inch, and Mr. Art over in Pine Level had about 12 one-hundredths of an inch. We definitely got some rain here. I still need to check the rain gauge, and I'll get around to it eventually. But it is just so early, don't you know it? But yeah, that's our weather this morning. Nothing too crazy. Nothing going crazy. Any time this week, really. We're just stuck in that pattern of hot, hot, sunny days with thunderstorms possible in the afternoons. That's kind of just how it goes from mid-July onwards in our Alabama summer. So, but hey, we're not going to complain. I still enjoy it just as much. But we're going to catch ARN Sports in just a moment. But before that, we're going to get Southeast Ag Livestock Report. So stick around and you can catch ARN Sports here at 6:15.
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14: In livestock news from Southeast AgNet, a major environmental settlement in Oklahoma could have implications for poultry-producing states across the Southeast. After more than two decades of litigation, Oklahoma Attorney General Drummond has announced a nearly $44 million settlement with six poultry companies over pollution concerns in the Illinois River watershed. The lawsuit, originally filed in 2005, accused poultry growers and integrators of contributing to nutrient runoff through poultry litter applications. The settlement requires the companies to pay more than $41 million into an environmental relief fund, along with additional penalties and compliance oversight. It also establishes a seven-year plan to reduce the amount of poultry litter applied within the watershed and requires companies to help fund conservation practices designed to protect nearby waterways. While the case is specific to Oklahoma, the outcome is being closely watched across the poultry industry, particularly in major production states like Georgia and Alabama, where poultry remains a cornerstone of the agricultural economy and litter management continues to be an important environmental issue. Attorney General Drummond said the agreement, quote, protects Oklahoma's water, provides certainty for our poultry industry, and shows that difficult problems can be solved through persistence and good faith negotiation. The settlement also allows the state to avoid further courtroom battles while establishing enforceable conservation commitments from all six companies involved. According to Drummond, the agreement protects water quality while supporting a key agricultural sector. For poultry producers throughout the Southeast, the case serves as a reminder that nutrient management, water quality protection, and environmental stewardship remain critical issues as the industry continues to grow. For more information, visit southeastagnet.com. I'm Elizabeth Sanders with Southeast AgNet.
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2: 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Yeehaw! And then we're going to get into the music. So don't you worry, we'll get right into it after this.
3: 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The defending champions are back in the World Cup final.
4: Lautaro Martinez scored a header in stoppage time to push Argentina past England 2-1 in the last semifinal matchup from Atlanta Wednesday. Enzo Fernandez had tied the score with a goal in the 85th minute. Lionel Messi's squad will now face Spain from New Jersey on Sunday in the finals. The English haven't made a World Cup final since 1966. They'll now square off against the French in a match for third place from Miami on Saturday. I'm Scott Carr.
3: The Atlanta Braves ready to start the second half of the Major League Baseball season. Tomorrow night, the team squares off against the Rangers in the first of three games at home. Atlanta avoided a sweep at the hands of St. Louis before the All-Star break. In NBA Summer League action, the Atlanta Hawks are perfect 3-0 in exhibition play. They take on the Memphis Grizzlies tomorrow night. Memphis now at 2-1. They defeated the Warriors 106-85 in league action from Vegas. In golf, the final major tournament of the year has arrived with the Open teeing off from Royal Birkdale in England. Scottie Scheffler looking to add to his legend after winning last year's tournament by 4 strokes at Royal Portrush in Northern Ireland. University of Alabama gets a recruit from Auburn. The Crimson Tide flipped Cedric Simmons. The receiver is a 3-star prospect in the 2027 class, according to 24/7 Sports. Head softball coach at University of Alabama at Birmingham, Taylor Smart, will not be returning to campus this year. Softball on SI reports Ian Shelnut will serve as interim head coach while a national search is conducted for a permanent replacement. Investigators say Smart engaged in improper conduct and inappropriate behavior that violates UAB policies and certain NCAA rules and regulations. This was her second season with UAB and her first as head coach. Congratulations, Citronelle, 11U All-Star Team, earning a berth in the World Series in Indiana. I'm Angie Norvell for the Alabama Radio Network.
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7: The second half of the baseball season starts with one game tonight. The Phillies host the Mets. Most of baseball, however, returns to action tomorrow. Meanwhile, a trade yesterday, Milwaukee acquires veteran pitcher Lance McCullers from Houston for minor leaguer Jaden Fielder, the son of former Brewer star Prince Fielder. The World Cup final is set. It'll be Argentina facing Spain on Sunday. This after an electric Argentina rally in yesterday's semifinal, scoring twice in the last.

0: 6.5 minutes to stun England 2-1, the winning goal coming in stoppage time. Argentina Sunday will be trying to repeat as World Cup champs. Spain is shooting for its second World Cup title after having won it all back in 2010. The first NFL camps will open in less than a week. Some contract news yesterday. Veteran running back Alvin Kamara reworked his deal. He'll remain with the New Orleans Saints for a 10th season. Meanwhile, in Dallas, receiver George Pickens and the Cowboys could not agree on a long-term deal. Pickens to play this season under the $27 million franchise tag. I'm Matt McCoy.
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2: 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Of course, we're getting ready for high school football. That's coming up. Gosh, let's see.
1: It's only a matter of time.
2: It's about 4 weeks. We'll start our first coaches connection. So we're going to get started. We've already started working on that. You'll be hearing from some of our salespeople. If you're some of our football customers that we greatly appreciate when we do high school football, we'll have Troy football and Auburn football on the air. Good news there. It'll be some people's favorite season of the year, football season.
1: Yeah. So, absolutely.
2: Even above Christmas and
1: yeah,
2: spring and all that.
1: Football, I don't know, season. That month where it's Thanksgiving and Christmas is pretty, it's pretty good.
2: That is a pretty good one. I do like the fall holidays. Even though we call it a fall sport, it'll still be hot as blue blazes for the start of football.
1: Yes.
2: They'll have those heat breaks in the football game.
1: Mm-hmm.
2: But anyway, that's our sports for today.
1: That's it. And let's get right into the music, shall we? I don't have any commercials between here and what I have to play a little later. So let's go right into the music. Let's see what I have this morning. I am going to do the 80s today because it is Thursday. And I just want to. Sometimes that's just how it goes. So we're going to do the 80s. So let's get right into it. Let's start with Huey Lewis in the News. One that you might have heard in the hit movie, even to this day. Back to the Future, here's The Power of Love.

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1: Paula Abdul was the bomb in in the 80s.
0: That girl.
1: With the dancing and the singing and the fit body and...
0: Her and Madonna.
1: Yeah. Madonna was a little risque, but Paula was, you know, doing well.
0: But let's talk about the word of the day before we get into Fox News here at 6. Or
1: 7.
0: 7. Today's word of the day for July 16th is bibelot. Bibelot.
1: You got to spell that one.
0: B-I-B-E-L-O-T. A bibelot is a small household ornament or decorative object, also known as a trinket.
1: I sort of say, don't we call them trinkets? A knick-knack?
0: Bric-a-brac.
1: Yeah.
0: What you will.
1: There's a lot of little words for that.
0: I love trinkets and or bibelot. Here's Fox News.
2: News. I'm Chris Foster. U.S. airstrikes disable an oil tanker headed for Iran, defying a blockade.
3: It's a tanker flagged out of Curacao named Belma. U.S. Central Command says the tanker was headed toward Karg Island, Iran's primary oil export hub. The ship ignored multiple warnings. U.S. aircraft fired Hellfire missiles into the smokestack and disabled it.
2: Fox's Mike Tobin. Witnesses for and against Todd Blanche's attorney general confirmation testify in the Senate today. He spoke yesterday, top Senate Democrat Chuck Schumer.
4: The only thing today's hearing confirmed is that Todd Blanche represents only one client, an awful client, Donald Trump.
2: Utah Republican Mike Lee on Fox.
5: He once represented President Trump, but that doesn't mean that he can't serve as Attorney General of the United States. The fact is, they don't like President Trump. They want to smear anyone associated with him.
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8: With another ARN News update, I'm Leah Brandon. Longtime state tourism director Lee Sintel is retiring. He's led the Alabama Tourism Department for more than two decades. During his tenure, Governor Kay Ivey says Alabama's tourism revenue more than quadrupled. The governor says Sintel's successor is Deputy State Treasurer Glenda Allred. A Jefferson County man is facing sex crime charges. Michael DeWitty is being held without bond on charges of rape, sodomy, and others. DeWitty's facing similar charges in Blount County. Due to the nature of the crime, no further details were released. He's being held without bond under Anaya's Law. And President Trump is pushing data centers. Posting on Truth Social, the president saying the decision by New York's governor to enact a one-year moratorium on the facilities opens the door for states like Alabama. He calls data centers liquid gold. I'm Leah Brandon, and you're up to date around the world, around your state. This is the Alabama Radio Network.
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1: And in our local news today, tonight's the last of a free series of presentations about the American Revolution. Continuing the celebration for our 250th birthday, it's at 6 in Patterson Hall on Troy University's campus in room 214. Joe McCall will be speaking on the Builders of the Nation. The Pike County Farmers Market will be open from 8 to noon Saturday at Bicentennial Park. Come support our local farmers as they sell their fruits and vegetables. The Crenshaw County Historical Museum will have open house Saturday from 10 to 2. There'll be open auditions for Murder by Indecision this Saturday from 1 to 3 at the studio at 303 East Walnut Street here in Troy. It's for men and women age 18 and above. The Union Springs City Council will meet Monday night at 6 at the County Courthouse, and AA meets Monday night at 7 at First Baptist Church in Luverne. Next weekend, the Alabama Agricultural Museum and Landmark Park at Dothan will have a butter-making event on Saturday from 11 to 3. Visitors will get to make and take home their own butter while supplies last. It's sponsored by the Friends of the Agricultural Museum, and it is free. The Pioneer Museum of Alabama on 231 North in Troy is open Wednesday through Saturday this summer from 9 to 5. And in sports, the Braves start a three-game series as they host the Texas Rangers this weekend, Friday night at 6, Saturday at 2:55, and Sunday at 12:30. 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
1: And in other news, Kathy Beckett, age 79 of Troy, died Sunday. The funeral for Kathy Beckett is today at 10 at Green Hills Funeral Home in Troy, with Reverend Steve Winton officiating and burial in the Green Hills Cemetery. Green Hills Funeral Home is directing. Corey Lee Kaiser, age 49 of Jack, died recently. There'll be a memorial service for Corey Lee Kaiser Saturday at 2 at Coosada Baptist Church in Millbrook, with visitation 1 hour prior to the service, Dillard Funeral Home of Troy directing. Evelyn Brown, age 66 of Troy, died recently. The funeral for Evelyn Brown will be Sunday at 2:30 at Bethlehem Missionary Baptist Church on County Road 7716 in Troy, with Pastor C.J. Sankey officiating. Burial is in the Bethel AME Church Cemetery in Orion, Harrison Funeral Home directing. They'll have visitation Saturday starting at noon. Funeral announcements are listed on our website at WTBFradio.com. Just click on obituaries.
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0: And a look at our weather. Currently 73 degrees here on the square, 73 out at Troy Municipal Airport. They're reporting fair skies, and we sure can agree. It's a gorgeous morning here on the square. Today you can expect a high of 90 degrees with mostly sunny skies. Tonight a low of 72 with a slight 20% chance of thunderstorms this evening, and then mostly clear overnight. Friday, we're looking at a high of 91 and sunny and a 40% chance of thunderstorms in the afternoon. Friday night, a low of 73 with a 20% chance of thunderstorms. Saturday, a high of 90 with a 30% chance of thunderstorms earlier in the day, a 70% chance in the afternoon, and a 40% chance Saturday night with a low of 72. And speaking of all those chances of rain, we got some yesterday in the area.
1: We did. We had 5/100ths of an inch here at the radio station. Mr. Art had 12/100ths of an inch, and that's in Pine Level. And Mr. Bobby had 1/10th of an inch there in Banks. We are expecting a pretty day today. That rain will come back into the picture tomorrow and especially over the weekend. So get out and do something in the sun today. It may be our one day of a pretty day this week. And that's our weather for today. We're going to get into some music here. Some more 80s songs on the air this morning. If you have a birthday, give us a call, 566-0300. We'll be giving away that Piggly Wiggly birthday cake in about 30 minutes. All kids 10 and under get a Happy Meal from McDonald's, our Murphy Family Restaurant, and one lucky couple gets that anniversary rose from Jean's Flowers over on South Brundage Street. So give us a call now, 334-566-0300.

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0: In It with Maggie here on the morning show. Welcome back this morning, Maggie.
1: Thank you for having me.
0: We're wrapping up our last official, I guess, 250th celebration event tonight, aren't we?
1: Yep, the final We the People Pike County Celebrates 250 Years is tonight. And it's the final lecture in our series, the Freedom Lecture Series. So 6 p.m. tonight in Patterson Hall, room 214. Joe McCall will be speaking about the Builders of the Nation. And the lecture series has been really great. We've had four different professors in the university talked about different subjects related to the founding of America. So it should be really good. And Patterson Hall is next to the library.
0: And it'll be easy for you to find. But best place to park is in that library parking lot area?
1: Yeah, so, and if you go past the International Arts Center, it's in that lot right across from there.
0: And that, I know you said those have been interesting. We've talked about the founding and slavery, the Federalist and the Anti-Federalist. And, you know, the further you get from high school, I don't want to put Abby on the spot to tell me what she remembers about the Federalist and the Anti-Federalist from history in U.S. history, when she was, since she's the closest to high school for. So, yeah, read up on that, Abby.
1: We also didn't have the advantage of having Becky Enzi as your U.S. history high school teacher.
2: Yeah.
1: She was fantastic.
2: And also, half of my senior year went out the window, so.
0: Oh, yeah, with COVID.
2: I was just kind
0: of. You were a COVID senior.
2: Yeah.
0: On that. But finding your voice in America and America's founding words, that was the last series. And then Joe McCall, The Builders of the Nation. And, you know, we remember, you know, the further you get away from history where you're actively learning it every day, you forget some of that.
1: You do. And there are also things that you just, these professors know a lot.
0: Yeah, they teach it every day. So.
1: And so, you know, I have a master's in American studies, and I've learned things from these lectures. So it's been really cool. Very informative. And the professors, they're passionate about these topics. So it's a real treat to get to hear them lecture for fun.
0: Right.
1: Yeah.
0: And it is free to the public.
1: Yes, it is free.
0: You know, come and enjoy that. And how long does it last usually? About an hour or so?
1: Yeah, an hour or less. You know, there's time for Q&A in there. It'll be really good. Hope people come out and have a good turnout for this final lecture. And, you know, the series has been possible with the support of Troy University and the Alabama USA Semi-Quincentennial Commission.
0: I know. Who would have thought we would have said the word
1: Semi-Quincentennial
0: so many times.
1: Right?
0: Or at least attempted to say it. I hope I'm around for the 275th. Celebration. We'll have to see.
1: Now we have a few t-shirts left. If you haven't gotten yours yet, I will have those tonight at the lecture. You can, we have, I think, two extra larges, two X's, and about eight larges. So they're $20 each. See me tonight and get your t-shirt.
0: Yeah. I wore mine to Fireworks on the River. That's when I got injured by some shrapnel from the fireworks. But I did enjoy wearing my shirt the 4th of July up at the river.
2: I've been wearing mine.
0: I know.
1: Yeah, they're super cute.
2: They are adorable.
0: They are cute. I like them. I like a good t-shirt. I'm in my t-shirt era.
1: Yeah, so. I mean, I love t-shirts. I'm wearing a t-shirt now.
0: I wear them every day. If you see me dressed up, then you know something important's going on. Another thing that is coming up this weekend, we've got the name of the new play.
1: Yes. So the Troy Theater Guild will be putting on the next play October 3rd and 4th. So Saturday and Sunday, the first Saturday and Sunday in October. And open auditions are this weekend from 1 to 3 at the studio. The play is Murder by Indecision.
0: Sorry, say, yeah, this is murder, Maggie.
1: Yeah, last year was death. This is murder by indecision.
0: And y'all had, what was it, murder by? What was the name of that one you did?
1: Death by Dessert was what we did last year.
0: Death by Dessert.
1: Yeah.
0: And that was so good. That was the first one y'all had done as a group. Not the first play that some people had been in, but the
1: first play.
0: Theater Guild play. And it was delightful. It was fun.
1: It was a lot of fun
0: to watch, and I know y'all worked hard with that. So this is Murder by Indecision, and it'll be in October, but they're having open auditions now for people ages 18 and above, mm-hmm. men and women.
1: Yep. And if you don't have any acting experience, that's fine. I didn't.
0: and you did such a good job of playing a dead woman.
1: Well, actually, I did, you know, I was in a play in the second grade. I had two lines.
0: I was in a play in early elementary school. I don't remember it, but I was in a play.
1: But, yeah, so, and people will be needed for behind the scenes work too, crew. So being
0: on stage, that's just as important,
1: yeah.
0: Isn't it? Stage hands, lighting,
1: so important. So if you're interested in volunteering,
0: technology,
1: yes, oh,
0: that's a big one.
1: Yes, and this is community theater, so it's all everybody out there is going to be a volunteer, and it's a great way to get to know other people in our area that you might not have ever met before. That's how I met Jeremy.
0: Yeah. Jeremy certainly has enjoyed his little acting bug that he's caught. He's been in all the plays.
1: Yeah.
0: And
1: his sister-in-law Mitzi is directing.
0: Oh, is
1: this,
0: she?
1: Next play, yes.
0: Well, there you go. It runs in the family, doesn't it? So that's this weekend, open auditions.
1: Yes, and it's going to be it's a funny murder mystery.
0: Oh, yeah, I like that.
2: You might see me Saturday.
0: Abby's been wanting to, and so now she's out of school.
2: Yeah.
1: Awesome, so you should come by Saturday. Yes, stop by the studio. We'll have some free to read, but between 1 and 3. And so this plot, just quick plot overview. Agatha Crispy. is a somewhat senile murder mystery playwright working on her final manuscript. And so she's working on this play, and you see the characters of what she's writing on stage.
0: Ooh. Oh, that's cool.
1: And
0: I like a good mystery.
1: It's going to be funny. It's going to be really cute. So again, if you're not sure if acting is your thing. But there were a lot of people who did acting, you know, when they were younger and haven't had the opportunity to. So that's what community theater gives you, a way to get on the stage or participate behind the stage. And go ahead and mark your calendars October 3rd and 4th because...
0: Oh, no, that'll be fun.
1: It'll be really great.
0: It will be. And then another event that's going on, I call it date night, but y'all call it date to create. You don't have to bring your husband to date to create. You can bring a friend.
1: You can come by yourself.
0: Yeah, you come by yourself.
1: Because that is one thing they've changed is now, so instead of doing, you buy a pair of tickets, you can buy a single ticket because just have a night out for yourself.
0: Yeah, John Mike doesn't create. He'll fix, but he doesn't create. So it's Art by the Tracks. The Johnson Center for the Art is sponsoring that. Friday night, the 24th at 6:15. It's $20 per person. You go to the Johnson Center or go to their column and sign up. And tell us who's doing this.
1: Rebecca Alexander. So she's been doing these a year, 2 years.
0: It's been a couple of years probably now.
1: And she's going to do seashell mosaics. Mm. So it'll be, you know, something fun. Take some artwork home. It should be a good night out and some really cool creatives. Rebecca's wonderful.
0: She is.
1: Yeah, I love Rebecca.
0: Yeah, she is very sweet and then also very talented. And so she'll help you make it look good. It'll look good, whatever you do. So sign up for that.
1: And people with no, you know, I go to these things and I don't have artistic talent or skills. They're just so much fun.
0: It is fun.
1: Really grateful the Johnson Center puts these events on. They have so many activities that people just don't know about.
0: You need to go to their website, go to their calendar.
1: Just stop by when they're open because it's free. Like, it's so amazing that we have... two free art museums in Troy.
0: I know. And so many talented people. And it seems like in just recent years, the Poetry Guild, the the theater, we had the community band, things like that for adults. You know, you get out of high school and you think, there's nothing for me to do now that I'm out of high school. I've lost that connection with that group of friends. But I enjoy seeing adults of finding that creative outlet, finding people that enjoy the same things, and they're members of a wide variety of events and things. So
1: it's amazing what all we have here. And
0: it is.
1: So much of it is free.
0: Well, and we've got the Pioneer Museum of Alabama that's open extended hours for the summer. We've been talking about that. That's always fun. My boys definitely enjoy that. They especially enjoy the Christmas program when it comes open and all that.
1: So. We had a fantastic 4th of July out there at the museum.
0: Sorry, Maggie.
1: Did I miss the bell?
2: No, not yet.
1: Okay. And then Sunday, something else that I thought of that I'm in no way...
0: Oh, ring it again, Maggie. That was weak.
2: You gotta ring
0: it's
2: that
0: too early. It's too early for Maggie.
2: Perfect.
0: Yeah, there you go. There you go. 7:29:30 bell. We'll talk about that in just a minute.
1: Okay.
0: What's going on?
1: I'm not involved with this. I just saw it and think it's going to be a cool thing to do. Sunday in Moe's Original Barbecue downtown.
0: Yeah, that's on the other side of this building.
1: Johnny Barron. Moe's Barbecue and Johnny Barron present an afternoon of musical entertainment and fun. Sunday, July 19th from 1 to 3, featuring Alan Wood, Richard Moultrie, Mike Clemens, Jay Gibson, Allie Singleton, Buddy Tillery, and Gracie Moran.
0: Well, there you go.
1: So that sounds cool, because I'm no way affiliated with that. I just saw it on Facebook. And there's always something to do in Troy.
0: There is. Mm-hmm. And get you some good food while you're there.
1: Mm-hmm. Those
2: love
1: nachos.
2: Their cornbread.
1: Oh,
2: their
1: cornbread is good.
0: Their cornbread is good. But I do love the nachos. The nachos
1: That's my favorite thing.
0: Mine too. I try to buy something else, but then I always go back to the nachos. So it's a busy time here in Troy still. There's still things to do. Open auditions on Saturday from 1 to 3 at the studio. It's for men and women, 18 and above. Murder by Indecision. That play will go on stage October 3rd and 4th for the Troy Theater Guild. And... the Moe's and Johnny Barron event is Sunday, the 19th.
1: Starts 1 to 3.
0: 1 to 3. And then Date to Create, Art by the Tracks, and the Johnson Center for the Arts. That's Friday the 24th at 6:15. It's $20 a person. Sign up and reserve your spot at the Johnson Center. You can call them. They'll be doing seashell mosaics, keepsakes. I know Rebecca, is it Alan?
1: Alexander.
0: Rebecca Alexander will help you, and you'll come away with something good. And then don't forget tonight's the last of our American Revolution presentations as we celebrate our 250th birthday. Patterson Hall tonight at 6 in room 214. Joe McCall, The Builders of the Nation. That'll be a good one.
1: Yes, looking forward to it.
0: All right, Maggie. It's we're getting to the busy season. Troy Center,
1: Troy Arts Council.
0: Troy Arts Council. Their season starts in August. Right?
1: Yeah, our next performance is Sunday, August the 23rd. Is that right?
0: Yes. That gives us a chance to get school started.
1: Yep.
0: And then we'll be ready for some
1: school
0: entertainment.
1: Starts so early.
0: It does, doesn't it?
1: Sunday, August 23rd. We will have Amar Dubois on viola, accompanied by a pianist. It'll be at the Johnson Center, 4 o'clock. Fantastic, you know, musician. And, you know what, if you go to the Troy Arts Council, troyartscouncil.net, you can actually buy a membership at half price right now for the year. So it'll take you through December. So if you haven't, because we're halfway through the year.
0: Right.
1: But we still have a lot going on. So with the, if you buy your season tickets now, it's half price, but you get tickets to Amar Dubois in August. You get tickets to Bonded, a tribute to the music of James Bond.
0: Oh, that's what I want to see.
1: And that will be September the 17th. And you get tickets to...
0: the play?
1: Yes.
0: Oh, Murder.
1: Murder by Indecision. I keep wanting to call it Death, but Murder by Indecision. And you get tickets to to Trains, which is the play that the Troy University Theater Department is putting on in the fall. It's a play by Quentin Cockrell from Troy University. And then you will also get tickets to the Sheila Jackson Christmas show in December. So we're halfway through the season, but we have a lot going on.
0: You do have a lot of events. So go to troyartscouncil.net to get your half-price membership for the rest of this year. And
1: we also have membership forms at the Pioneer Museum and at the Troy Tourism Department, pick up a membership form if you don't want to do it online, or just you can buy tickets at the next event too.
0: Yeah. Well, it's a busy time. Don't forget tonight's event there at Troy University, The Builders of the Nation by Joe McCall. It starts at 6 in Patterson Hall at Troy University, room 214. And then we'll keep you reminded about all these other events that are happening around our great city here in Troy, Alabama. Thank you, Maggie. I appreciate you coming.
1: Thank you for having me.
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0: And it's time for birthdays and anniversaries. It just is. Like that.
1: Abby, we have 7 this morning.
0: Nice.
1: For birthdays on this Thursday, July the 16th. James J.D. Foster of Troy is celebrating 66 years. His brother called in to wish him a happy birthday. James Floyd of Brundage is 56 today, called in by his wife. And in the background, you could hear the pet rooster. So, happy birthday to James. Joe Andrews in Louisville is 78 today, called in by his cousin Judy. Mr. Lawrence Bowden down in Brundage. Haven't seen Mr. Lawrence in a while. His church family wanted to wish him a very happy 98th birthday. I first met Mr. Lawrence when he came on the radio. He was talking about events happening down in Brundage. Always been very involved in the Brundage Historical Society, the Come Home at Suppertime play, the We Piddle Around Theater. Happy birthday, Mr. Lawrence. I hope it's a wonderful day. Matt Hilton is celebrating a birthday today, and Troy, his wife, called in to wish him a happy one. Jessica Jones is 43 today, and Troy, called in by Pastor Jeff and the Ansley Baptist Church family. And Max Vinson is 12 today, and Troy, called in by his grandmother. So, no Happy Meals today. We gave away several yesterday, Abby. Let's see. Our lucky number is lucky number
0: 2.
1: Lucky number 2. Rafael Belliard from the Atlanta Braves. He plays shortstop. That's our number 2 today. And our number 2 here at on the birthday list is Mr. James Floyd, turning 56 today. Mr. James, you're the winner of that Piggly Wiggly birthday cake. Come by the radio station and pick up your certificate. You may have to share a little bit with the rooster today, but happy birthday to you. 56 years old. Down in Brundage. Come by the radio station and pick up that certificate so you can celebrate with a Piggly Wiggly birthday cake today. No Happy Meals to give away today, so we'll hold on to those from our Murphy Family McDonald's here on 231 in Troy. And then 2 anniversaries for today, July the 16th, Jeremy and Wanda Vinson. Out in Jack, one of our sports producers here, and his wife Wanda, celebrating 20 years today. And then Mark Timothy and Dion Griffin of Troy are celebrating 21 years, and their sister called in to wish them that happy anniversary today. So let's see what our lucky number is for our anniversary, Rose, and it's lucky number
0: 2.
1: Lucky number 2, that's Mark Timothy and Dion Griffin celebrating 21 years. Mark Timothy, go by Jean's Flowers today over on South Brundage Street and pick up that anniversary rose for your beautiful bride today. 21 years they've been married, 20 years for Jeremy and Wanda. So happy anniversary to you all. Still just barely out of the newlywed phase at 20 years. Our birthday cake winner today, James Floyd, turning 56. Let's tell everybody happy birthday.
2: Happy birthday to you.
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1: And Abby, we're sitting here planning our live theater experiences with Maggie. I think maybe we found a kindred spirit that we can...
0: I love doing things. I love going out.
1: I love live performances. And I'm checking out the Baker Center as well. So I'm going to have to save all my money up so I can join the Troy Arts Council. And I've had them before, but I've let it lapse. So I'm going to get the rest of the year membership for that. And
0: it's prorated.
1: I know it is. I need to do that. Got a lot on my to-do list. But it is time for Church News. And Church News is sponsored by Sisters Restaurant, located on Highway 231. Open Monday through Friday, 10:30 to 2. And then on Saturday, on Sunday, the first and third Sunday, which is this Sunday. Don't miss out on that this Sunday. Abby, what's on today? Let's see. Today's Thursday.
0: Yes.
1: So what's on Thursday's menu?
0: Last week went a little something like this. A fried chicken legs, chicken fingers, a whole catfish, baked chicken breast or pork roast. For side, you might see string beans, roasted new potatoes, field peas, rutabagas, a baked sweet potato, rice and tomatoes, fried green tomatoes, collards, or broccoli casserole. Of course, they have their specials, that shrimp platter, their chef or house salad, their chicken finger basket, a catfish platter, and last week they had pints of chicken salad. I don't know if they will this week, but that remains to be seen.
1: Oh, there you go. Then you can have a light chicken salad sandwich for supper, and you won't have to worry about cooking.
0: Chicken salad. For desserts last week, they had coconut cake, cheesecake with strawberry topping, yellow cake with homemade chocolate icing, peach cobbler, and their world-famous nanner pudding. Now, if it was up to me, I would just eat dessert.
1: I could do that myself.
0: Yeah.
1: Well, check out Sisters for lunch today. And in our church news today, the Salem Troy Baptist Association Ministry Center Thrift Shop on 231 is open today from 10 to 4. They're also open the second Saturday from 8 to noon. They put new items in stock each week. So give them a call, 334-566-1538, if you need anything there. Hepzibah Baptist Church has their senior adult ministry luncheon today from 11 to 1. Out on the Henderson Highway. If you're a senior and you'd like to enjoy a time of fellowship and fun, come join them today at 11. Ansley Baptist Church on County Road 1135 in Troy hosts a men's fellowship breakfast Saturday at 8. The guest speaker out at Ansley Baptist Church will be Danny Sleesman this Saturday morning at 8 for the men. Old Lebanon Baptist Church has a youth fundraiser car wash Saturday from 8 to noon at O'Reilly's Auto Parts on 231 in Troy. The youth from Old Lebanon and Ansley Baptist Church are raising money for their summer youth trip. Macedonia Missionary Baptist Church on County Road 6600 has homecoming Sunday morning at 10 with revival services Sunday night at 6 and Monday and Tuesday nights at 7. The revival guest speaker is Reverend Michael Clems of Evergreen, Alabama. Mount Hilliard Baptist Church of Troy celebrates their homecoming Sunday at 9 with Pastor Charlie Sankey Sr. speaking. They'll have revival Monday and Tuesday nightly at 7 with guest speaker Pastor Walter Ellis. And then Shiloh Missionary Baptist Church on Madison Street here in Troy has annual revival services Monday and Tuesday at 7 nightly with guest speaker Pastor Marcus Sullivan from Shady Grove Baptist. So join them out there for that. Then we got a lot of things happening the next weekend. We'll get to those later, and we'll remind you that starting tomorrow. But you're listening to WTBF FM, Brundage, Troy, 94.7.
2: News. I'm Gianna Gelosi. President Trump announcing Iran released an American citizen in a gesture of goodwill as the U.S. and Iran continue to exchange strikes. The U.S. Navy hitting another ship trying to escape a blockade of Iranian ports.
3: The U.S. has now fired on a commercial ship. It's a tanker flagged out of Curacao named Belma. U.S. Central Command says the tanker was headed toward Karg Island, Iran's primary oil export hub.
2: As Fox's Mike Tobin, crews are racing to contain hundreds of out-of-control wildfires in Canada, and the flames are blanketing the Midwest and the Northeast with thick, hazardous smoke.
4: Dangerous conditions causing Minnesota officials to evacuate thousands from the Superior National Forest area in the northern part of the state. And the worst may be yet to come as the smoke will blow across the country throughout.
2: Fox's Chanley Painter, America's listening to Fox News.
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8: With another ARN News update, I'm Leah Brandon. Alabama's back-to-school sales tax holiday set to begin tomorrow through midnight on Sunday. The state is increasing savings for shoppers as it's raised spending caps on some items for the first time in two decades. Items include school supplies, clothing, technology, and books. More than 300 counties and municipalities all across the state also waiving their local taxes during the holiday period. Jefferson County schools facing a bus driver shortage with less than a month until the first day of school. Schools are facing a shortage of 48 bus drivers. Former drivers say the heat inside buses is a significant factor in burnout, as well as student behavior. The Jefferson County Board of Education enlisting 25 mechanics to assist with driving at the beginning of the school year. And the Alabama Crimson Tide has landed a commit from three-star wide receiver Cedric Simmons, flipping him from Auburn. I'm Leah Brandon, and you're up to date around the world, around your state. This is the Alabama Radio Network.
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1: And in our local news this morning, the last of the free series of presentations about the American Revolution, celebrating our 250th birthday, is tonight at 6 in Patterson Hall, room 214 on Troy University's campus. Joe McCall will be presenting The Builders of the Nation. Let's see, the Pike County Farmers Market will be Saturday from 8 to noon at Bicentennial Park. Come support our local farmers this season. The Crenshaw County Historical Museum will have open house Saturday from 10 to 2. Open auditions are Saturday for Murder by Indecision, 1 to 3 over on at the studio on East Walnut Street in Troy. It's for men and women ages 18 and above. Come join the theater. The Union Springs City Council will meet Monday night at 6 at the County Courthouse. AA meets Monday night at 7 at First Baptist Church in Luverne. The City of Troy's Environmental Services Department has a special cleanup for District 2. That's Greg Meeks' district. This month, residents of single-family dwellings in District 2 can dispose of large items for free. And if your last name begins with P or L, it's time to renew your vehicle tag this month. Next weekend, Landmark Park in Dothan and the Alabama Agricultural Museum will have a butter-making event Saturday the 25th from 11 to 3. You'll get to make your own butter and take it home while supplies last. It's sponsored by Friends of the Agricultural Museum. This event is free to the public. The Pioneer Museum of Alabama on 231 North in Troy is open Wednesday through Saturdays this summer from 9 to 5. A Date to Create at the Arts by the Track and the Johnson Center for the Arts is Friday the 24th at 6:15. It's $20 a person. Sign up through the Johnson Center. Seashell mosaic keepsakes are what you'll be creating this month. And the Braves play Friday night at 6 as they host the Texas Rangers. Listen to the Braves as they start this three-game series with Texas on WTBF FM 96.3. And that's our local news for today.
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1: And in other news, Kathy Beckett, age 79 of Troy, died Sunday. The funeral for Kathy Beckett is today at 10 at Green Hills Funeral Home in Troy with Reverend Steve Winton officiating and burial in the Green Hills Cemetery. Green Hills Funeral Home directing. Corey Lee Kaiser, age 49 of Jack, died recently. There will be a memorial service for Corey Lee Kaiser Saturday at 2 at Coosada Baptist Church in Millbrook with visitation 1 hour prior to that service, Dillard Funeral Home of Troy directing. Evelyn Brown, age 66 of Troy, died recently. The funeral service for Evelyn Brown is Sunday at 2:30 at Bethlehem Missionary Baptist Church on County Road 7716 in Troy with Pastor C.J. Sankey officiating. Burial is in the Bethel AME Church Cemetery in Orion with Harrison Funeral Home directing. Visitation is Saturday starting at noon. Funeral announcements are listed on our website at WTBFradio.com. Just click on obituaries.
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0: And taking a look at our weather this morning, currently 76 degrees here on the square, 77 out at Troy Municipal Airport. They're reporting fair skies, and I do believe we can agree. They're also reporting a little bit of a breeze, which looks like we can agree with that too. I can see those trees and those potted plants just to swaying in the wind. It looks positively delightful outside. Today you can expect a high of 90 degrees with mostly sunny skies this morning. Tonight, a low of 72 with a slight 20% chance of storms this evening and then mostly clear overnight. Friday, a high of 91 and sunny with a 40% chance of thunderstorms in the afternoon. And Friday night, a low of 73 with a 20% chance of thunderstorms. Saturday, we're looking at a high of, you guessed it, 90 degrees. Starting our day with a 30% chance of thunderstorms that increases to about a 70% chance as the day goes on. Saturday night, we're looking at a low of 72 with a 40% chance of rain. Rain, a little rain here, a little rain there, and then just a little more rain. That's our forecast. And then, speaking of rain. We had some yesterday in the area.
1: We did. We've had just a couple of rainfall totals called in. Mr. Art had 12 one-hundredths of an inch in Pine Level. Here at the radio station, we had 5 one-hundredths of an inch. And Mr. Bobby out in Banks had a tenth of an inch. Hadn't heard from John Mike. I know we had some at our house. Well, I don't know that. I was downtown when it rained, so it was just scattered yesterday.
0: I was also downtown when it rained.
1: Yeah, it kind of dropped the bucket for just a minute, and then
0: that was it.
1: Off. Yeah.
0: But it definitely cooled it down outside, and it felt wonderful.
1: It did cool it down just a little bit. So,
0: but now that we've talked about weather, we've done our news, everything we need to do, except for the Southeast Ag Bottom Line Report. We'll get right into the music after this. Give me just a couple minutes, my friends, and then we'll get right back into the 80s.
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14: From the Southeast AgNet, it's Bottom Line. We've mentioned several times on this program that history shows December corn can top 7 to 10 days before the 4th or 7 to 10 days after. Analysts wonder if that has happened this year. The run-up in corn and beans early week has faded some here late week, so now watching December corn 368, 369, oh, highs from this week to see if they will hold this year and hold true to history. August is historically soybean month, so November can move above 1205, 1207, 1214 is the 52-week high from back in mid-May. This is the Bottom Line Report. USDA and private crop scouts heading to the field starting late next week, taking field surveys in preparation for the August 12th crop report. We don't see additional advances in the grain trade ahead of August 12th. And with another quick note, here is Elizabeth Sanders.
15: Now a story from the National Association of Farm Broadcasters. Renewed fighting between the United States and Iran is raising new concerns about higher fuel and fertilizer costs for farmers as tensions escalate around the Strait of Hormuz. Oil and gasoline prices climbed after President Donald Trump said the U.S. would continue military action against Iran following reported attacks on commercial ships. Louisiana Senator John Kennedy said, "Restoring shipping traffic is critical to limiting energy price increases. Quote, if we can get the traffic in the Strait back up to 40% or 50%, it'll hold energy prices down," he said. AgriPulse also said the renewed conflict comes as many U.S. farmers begin making fertilizer purchasing decisions for next year's crop, raising concerns that additional supply disruptions could drive input costs even higher.
14: Thanks, Elizabeth. And wishing you a profitable day, I'm Mark Oppold on the Southeast AgNet.
13: The late 1930s brought about an association of 60 cattle producers in Alabama, and in 1944 they became known as the Alabama Cattlemen's Association. 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
1: 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The like new oak curio cabinet with several lit shelves, wood and glass, mirrored bottoms, beveled glass door, two glass side panels. It is made to fit the flat wall. $195 is what they're asking for that. 334-282-6207. We have the mobility scooter, the Jazzy Elite ES. It's in good condition with a new battery and a new seat. They're asking $500. They are in Brundage, 540-682-9445. 540-682-9445. And then we still have someone that's looking for donkeys to purchase. 334-243-5253. Leave a message if no answer. 334-243-5253. And then put on your calendar for August 1st. There's a garage sale, rain or shine, from 7 to 11. It's a multifamily garage sale, 2646 County Road 5511 in Troy. That's August the 8th. We'll remind you of that as we get closer. We're not too far away, Abby, about a little over 2.5 weeks from August the 1st. So it'll be here before you know it.
0: It sure will.
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1: Finishing off our music for the day with The Ramones, I Wanna Be Sedated. I love that song. Whenever I'm cleaning or doing laundry.
2: That is a high-powered song.
1: Yes.
2: Get you going. Yes. I need to play that on repeat today as I do laundry.
1: Yeah, absolutely. I love that one. And Ballroom Blitz, that one's a good too. That one's good too.
2: I think they played that one in Wayne's World. One of the Wayne's Worlds.
1: Oh, absolutely. My favorite bit from Wayne's World was the product placement bits they did. That was my favorite.
2: That's hard to believe. That was kind of the start of movies from Saturday Night Live, you know, bits from Saturday Night Live that made it into the movie realm.
1: Yeah.
2: But we're going to do our last little weather update.
1: Yes, we are.
2: It's kind of hazy out there a little bit. Haven't heard of any fog around. I hope it's all burned off by now if there was. Today's supposed to be the best day of the rest of the week, isn't it?
1: Yep. Mostly sunny today. Currently about 80 degrees here on the square. 82 out at Troy Municipal Airport feels like 88. But stay with me now. There's a breeze, a little bit of a breeze, about 8 miles an hour northwest wind. So that's very pleasant. Today, though, like I said, a high of 90 and mostly sunny. Tonight, a low of 72 with a 20% chance of thunderstorms this evening and mostly clear overnight. Friday, a high of 91, sunny, and then a 40% chance of thunderstorms in the afternoon. Friday night, a low of 73 with a 20% chance of thunderstorms. So, wonderful weather in our forecast, especially today. Tomorrow, we return to those higher rain chances in the afternoon, and especially this weekend, where we see rain chances in the afternoon of about 70%. So, maybe we will get some rain, cool us down Saturday and Sunday, because Lord knows we need it. But that's it for us today, my friends. Thank you so much for hanging out with us here on this Thursday morning on The Morning Show. It's always a pleasure to spend our mornings right here with you. We would be nothing without you. Isn't that the truth?
2: And we enjoy it every morning. Tomorrow's Friday, the end of the week. So tune in tomorrow. Of course, we'll be doing a little country music. Get your request ready to call in tomorrow.
1: Yeah, you know what?
2: And have a great day.
1: Yeah, I'm going to play almost all our requests as long as they're appropriate.
2: Sasha.
1: Yeah. Hey,
2: No hint.
1: I love it. I mean, all the songs Sasha requests are on my Spotify liked songs anyways.
2: Are they?
1: Some of them just aren't radio ready.
2: Absolutely. you do have to screen a few of them. But we'll see y'all tomorrow. Y'all have a great Thursday.
1: We sure will. Be good, my friends, or be good at it.
3: Fox News, I'm Therese Crowley. Senate confirmation hearings day two, and Attorney General nominee Todd Blanch confronted by the Epstein files again, despite releasing millions of pages. A sex trafficking victim testifies today after Blanch admitted mistakes in the redactions. Vice President J.D. Vance tells the Joe Rogan podcast.
4: We absolutely screwed up the comms of the Epstein files, like we just did. But do I think the reason we screwed up the comms is because we were trying to hide something? No.
3: Reporter Czar Tom Homan tells Fox why the Homeland Secretary paused ICE traffic stops and President Trump restored them.
5: We want to do a short-term pause and just to make sure that the agents out there on these operations have the vehicle stop training, and do they have the tools necessary to keep safe?
3: President Trump says Iran freed an American woman hostage in a gesture of goodwill as CENTCOM ramps up airstrikes on Iran. 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

Well, you can always lean on me for your favorite hits. Jay Coffey checking in. A big happy Thursday. Let's make it a good one. Coming up in just minutes, got some things you might want to know. The teams of the World Cup have been decided. I'll tell you who they are coming up in less than 10.

Written by the amazing Carole King, first recorded by Little Eva. That is Grand Funk out of 1974 doing the locomotion. Jay Coffey, got a couple of things you might want to know. Well, Argentina moves on to the finals of the World Cup with their victory over England. They'll take on Spain in the finale coming up this Sunday on Fox. Well, this is the weekend that Christopher Nolan's The Odyssey hits the theaters. Will it be a hit? It's 98% fresh on Rotten Tomatoes. The Young and the Restless had the most daytime Emmy Award nominations with 18 of them. Those awards take place on October the 30th, and a previously undiscovered Dr. Seuss

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0: It was summertime 1986, and Eddie Money would make a big comeback from his album Can't Hold Back, in some help from Ronnie Spector on his big hit Take Me Home Tonight.
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0: Well, that's a great way to kick off our Thursday. It's going to be a bright, sunny day, written, of course, and first recorded by Bill Withers in the early 1970s. Jimmy Cliff's version is from the movie Cool Runnings. Jay Coffey, and speaking of movies, new in the theaters tomorrow, Odyssey, based on one of the oldest surviving works of literature written by Homer, comes Christopher Nolan's big screen version. Now, the story revolves around the King of Ithaca as he embarks on a perilous journey to return home after the Trojan War. Odyssey, the film, is grand, emotional, visually staggering, and relentlessly immersive. Now, the Odyssey delivers the kind of cinematic spectacle that reminds us why movies are meant to be experienced in theaters. It's rated R, 98% fresh on Rotten Tomatoes.
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0: Such an awesome song from Daryl Hall and John Oates. She's Gone. That would be their first and third single on the Hot 100. Jay Coffey with some really good advice. Don't make any big decisions when you first wake up. You know, during the first 30 minutes you're awake, thinking and reaction times are substantially impaired. It's a condition researchers call sleep inertia, and I think I've got it.
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2: It's July 16th. Here's what happened on this day in history, brought to you by Troy Animal Clinic, your full-service, family-owned veterinary clinic. 622, the Islamic calendar started on this date when Muhammad fled from Mecca to Medina. 1790, the District of Columbia was established as the seat of the United States government. 1862, David Farragut became the first Rear Admiral of the U.S. Navy. 1872, birth anniversary of Roland Amundsen, who began his great exploration career in 1899 with an Antarctic expedition. He was the first man to sail from the Atlantic to the Pacific Ocean via the Northwest Passage, the first to step on the South Pole, and the second to fly over the North Pole, which he did in a dirigible. He flew with five companions from Norway in 1928 in a daring effort to rescue survivors of an Italian airship that crashed in the Arctic, but no trace of the rescue party or the airplane was ever located. 1918, Tsar Nicholas II, his empress, and their five children, the entire Russian royal family, were murdered by the Bolsheviks at a remote Siberian compound, thus ending any hope of a Romanov restoration. Nevertheless, a civil war continued to rage in the beleaguered country for another 5 years before the communists gained complete control. 1944, Allied landings in the south of France in Operation Dragoon. 1945, in the New York desert at Alamogordo Air Base, 125 miles southeast of Albuquerque, the experimental atomic bomb was set off at 5:30 a.m. Dubbed Fat Boy by its creator, the plutonium bomb vaporized the steel scaffolding holding it at the immense fireball, rose 8,000 feet in a fraction of a second, ultimately creating a mushroom cloud a height of 41,000 feet. At ground zero, the bomb emitted heat three times the temperature of the interior of the sun. All plant and animal life for a mile around ceased to exist. 1957, Marine Major John Glenn set a transcontinental speed record when he flew a jet from California to New York in 3 hours, 23 minutes, 8 seconds. 1969, Apollo 11 launches, resulting in man's first moon landing, the first landing on any extraterrestrial body. WTBF was there to report back on it live, and I was there with my Boy Scout troop. 1995, Amazon.com was first incorporated as an online bookstore by founder Jeff Bezos. Having birthday, singer-actor Ruben Blades is 78. Actress Phoebe Cates of Fast Times at Ridgemont High and Gremlins is 63. Composer-musician Stuart Copeland of The Police is 74. Actor Corey Feldman of Stand By Me and The Lost Boys is 55. Comedian-actor-producer Will Ferrell of Elf is 59. Dancer Michael Flatley of Lord of the Dance is 68. Hall of Fame football coach, former player, sports commentator Jimmy Johnson is 83. Actress Jima Mays of Glee, Heroes, and Ugly Betty is 47. Hall of Fame football player Barry Sanders is 58. It happened on this day, July the 16th. Today in History is brought to you by Troy Animal Clinic, caring for the pets of Pike County more than half a century. I'm Doc Kirby reporting for WTBF.
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1: News, I'm Gianna Gelosi. The United States and Iran escalating their attacks overnight with a war that has now narrowed its focus on the Strait of Hormuz.
2: With the blockade now active, the U.S. has been on the offensive. One ship has been fired on. This is a tanker flagged out of Curacao named the Belma. The U.S. says the big ship was headed toward Iran's primary oil hub, Karg Island. The ship ignored multiple warnings, so U.S. aircraft fired multiple Hellfire missiles into the smokestack. Two tankers were turned around the previous day.
1: Fox's Mike Tobin. Dangerous air quality as smoke from raging Canadian wildfires spreads into the U.S.
3: It's hazy and gray here in Cleveland. The smell of the smoke is very strong. You can't miss it. That's coming from those Canadian wildfires. And the Midwest and the Northeast are expected to see the thickest smoke today.
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7: Today, mostly sunny with a high near 90. Tonight, mostly clear with a low around 72 and a 20% chance of showers. Friday, mostly sunny with a high near 91 and a 40% chance of thunderstorms. Friday night, mostly clear with a low around 73 and a 20% chance of showers.
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When in Rome, they got together in England in 1987. We're together for just 3 years, and the promise comes off their debut self-titled album out of 1988. Hey, this is Jay Coffey with a couple of ways to instantly have a better morning every single day.

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11: And for your Troy area weather. Today, mostly sunny with a high near 90. Tonight, mostly clear with a low around 72 and a 20% chance of showers. Friday, mostly sunny with a high near 91 and a 40% chance of thunderstorms. Friday night, mostly clear with a low around 73 and a 20% chance of showers.
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0: Michael Jackson would kick off the year 1992 by releasing the second single coming off his Dangerous album, a big hit, and Remember the Time. 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
6: 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Ansley Baptist Church, County Road 1135 in Troy, hosts a men's fellowship breakfast Saturday at 8 with Denny Sleesman as guest speaker. 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
11: weather. Today, mostly sunny with a high near 90. Tonight, mostly clear with a low around 72 and a 20% chance of showers. Friday, mostly sunny with a high near 91 and a 40% chance of thunderstorms. Friday night, mostly clear with a low around 73 and a 20% chance of showers.
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0: We finish off today's Daily Double Play with Brick House from the Commodore self-titled album. The song was a group composition and was a top five hit in the summer of 1977. And the action kicked off with Sail On. That was written by Lionel Richie and is from their 1979 album Midnight Magic, released as the first of three singles from the album. The song reached number four on the Billboard Hot 100 chart, and Lionel Richie later recorded the song with Tim McGraw for 2012's Tuskegee.
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3: It's time for Farm and Ranch headlines on the Southeast AgNet. I'm Tyron Spearman reporting. U.S. House of Representatives Ag Committee Chairman Glenn T. G.T. Thompson has introduced legislation to provide some reforms to the H-2A Ag Workforce Program. This bipartisan act, he said, is supported by the U.S. Peanut Federation. The Securing Agricultural Workforce Act specializes in addressing labor challenges and labor problems as visitors come to the U.S. and work in the fields and around the plants. They also want to broaden the eligible H-2A activities to include just about everything that you would need labor on the farm or with a commodity. Also eliminate this mid-contract wage adjustments. Don't change the rate halfway through the season. Also place annual limits on the adverse effect wage rates, fluctuations in the season. Also maintaining the creation of a single online filing platform for applications, petitions, and other specialties. Also include waiver authority allowing certain experienced ag workforce that's already in the United States, allow them to secure H-2A status. Also providing flexibility for the employers to stagger work dates when necessary. With several changes they are suggesting on the new H-2A ag workforce program.
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1: News. I'm Therese Crowley. We're done accepting apologies in place of action. Michigan Congress members protesting to Canada's prime minister over failure to manage their forests with smoke from 900 Canada wildfires, sending a hazardous plume across 17 states for a fourth straight year.
2: Forecasters are saying it could be another 24 to 48 hours of this for parts of the Midwest and the Northeast, which they're really seeing some of the worst air quality they've seen in years today.
1: Fox Weather's Katie Byrne, hazardous air quality index at 500 in Detroit. Secretary of State Rubio raising alarms about groups like Antifa at a World Anti-Terror Conference.
3: Violence was not just excused. It was treated as sacrosanct. A protected class unto itself. That era has to end.
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4: 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The Troy Arts Council and the Troy Theater League hold open auditions for Murder by Indecision Saturday 1 to 3 at the studio on East Walnut Street in Troy, men and women age 18 plus. Nobody talks more about South Alabama than us.
5: The late 1930s brought about an association of 60 cattle producers in Alabama, and in 1944, they became known as the Alabama Cattlemen's Association. 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
7: And for your Troy area weather. Today, mostly sunny with a high near 90. Tonight, mostly clear with a low around 72 and a 20% chance of showers. Friday, mostly sunny with a high near 91 and a 40% chance of thunderstorms. Friday night, mostly clear with a low around 73 and a 20% chance of showers.
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Keeping the hits coming. It's Jay Coffey in just minutes away. Which is harder, hitting an MLB baseball or scoring a goal in professional soccer? I'll tell you what the experts have to say coming up in less than 10.

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0: album Let's Dance, the amazing David Bowie on Modern Love. If you bought the 45, on the B-side was the live version of Modern Love. Hey, it's Jay Coffey. So which is harder, hitting an MLB baseball or scoring a goal in professional soccer? Well, sports authorities say it's hitting the baseball. You know, hitting a baseball requires exceptional hand-eye coordination, timing, and the ability to react to pitches traveling at over 90 miles per hour. The batter must precisely connect with a small, fast-moving ball, often with only milliseconds to decide on the swing. Sponsored by Progressive Insurance, protect your family, your phone, and your furry friends with life, electronic device, and pet health insurance.
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14: Today, mostly sunny with a high near 90. Tonight, mostly clear with a low around 72 and a 20% chance of showers. Friday, mostly sunny with a high near 91 and a 40% chance of thunderstorms. Friday night, mostly clear with a low around 73 and a 20% chance of showers.
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0: Modern English. They came to us out of England, been together since 1979, scoring one hit here in the U.S. from the movie Valley Girl. And I meld with you.
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0: Beautiful song from Seal, Kiss from a Rose. The song was first released in July 1994 from the film The Neverending Story 3. But it didn't become a hit until a year later when it was included in the Batman Forever film soundtrack. And then in 1996, Kiss from a Rose would score the Grammy Awards for Record and Song of the Year, and Seal would score one for his performance. Jay Coffey, so Apple TV revealed the season 2 premiere date for the German dark comedy series Where's Wanda? Season 2 will make its debut on Apple TV with one episode on Wednesday, October 21st, followed by new episodes weekly through Wednesday, December the 9th.
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4: And for your Troy area weather, today, mostly sunny with a high near 90. Tonight, mostly clear with a low around 72 and a 20% chance of showers. Friday, mostly sunny with a high near 91 and a 40% chance of thunderstorms. Friday night, mostly clear with a low around 73 and a 20% chance of showers.
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0: Written by Jackson Browne and Glenn Frey from their self-titled album, The Eagles Take It Easy. That, of course, was their debut single. That takes us back to summertime 1972. Jay Coffey, and did you know that the average family will lose 5 spoons this year? 18% of women have bought pajamas for a man when they are at loss at what to purchase. 93% of us buy this every single month. A pizza. Most of us have one middle name, but about 3.5% of us have two. I actually have three. And it's estimated that 7 million pennies are discarded every single day.
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3: In Ag News from the Southeast AgNet, recent rains have improved soil moisture across much of Georgia and Alabama, but extension specialists say the wetter weather also means peanut growers should be paying close attention to disease pressure. Warm temperatures combined with frequent rainfall create ideal conditions for diseases such as early and late leaf spot and white mold to develop. Agronomists say regular field scouting and timely fungicide applications are essential to keeping those diseases under control before they spread. North Carolina State University Extension notes that many growers across the Southeast are reaching the timing for their first leaf spot fungicide applications, with chlorothalonil often serving as the foundation of an early season program. Future spray intervals can then be adjusted using weather-based disease advisories and field conditions. Extension specialists also remind growers to carefully review tank mixes. Some herbicide and fungicide combinations can reduce grass control or increase crop injury if not applied according to label recommendations. In addition to maintaining a sound fungicide program, growers are encouraged to use the Peanut RX Disease Risk Tool to evaluate each field based on crop rotation, variety selection, and other risk factors. 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
1: 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The Crenshaw County Historical Museum will have an open house this Saturday from 10 to 2. Also this Saturday, open auditions for Murder by Indecision. Saturday from 1 to 3 at the studio at 303 East Walnut Street, right here in Troy. They're looking for men and women ages 18 plus. Union Springs City Council meets Monday night at 6 at the County Courthouse. AA meets Monday night at 7 at First Baptist Church in Luverne. The City of Troy's Environmental Services Department holds a special cleanup in Council District 2, Greg Meeks District, this month. Residents of single-family dwellings in District 2 can dispose of large items for free. And if your last name begins with P or L, it's time to renew your vehicle tag this month. The Alabama Agricultural Museum at Landmark Park in Dothan will have a butter-making event on Saturday, July 25th from 11 to 3. Visitors will get to make and take home their own butter while supplies last. Sponsored by the Friends of the Agricultural Museum, this event is free to the public. Summer hours for the Pioneer Museum of Alabama on 231 north of Troy are Wednesday through Saturday, 9 to 5. In sports, this week in Atlanta Braves baseball, they've had the first half of the week off for their All-Star break before they get back into action Friday at 6, hosting the Texas Rangers. And you can listen live on WTBF, FM 96.3, and AM 970. In other news, Corey Lee Kaiser, age 49, of Jack, died recently. A memorial for Corey Lee Kaiser will be Saturday at 2 at Coosada Baptist Church in Millbrook, with visitation 1 hour prior to the service. Dillard Funeral Home of Troy directing. Evelyn Brown, age 66, of Troy, died recently. The funeral service for Evelyn Brown will be Sunday at 2:30 at the Bethlehem Missionary Baptist Church on County Road 7716 in Troy, with Pastor C.J. Sankey officiating. Burial will follow in Bethel AME Church Cemetery in Orion, with visitation Saturday starting at noon. Harrison Funeral Home directing. Funeral announcements are listed on our website at WTBFradio.com. 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

Written by George Michael and another huge hit for Wham coming off their album Make It Big and Everything She Wants. Hey, this is Jane Coffey. So you know the average parent loses the equivalent of 48 nights of sleep each year worrying about their child, with concerns about technology emerging as one of the biggest contributors. You know, parents are anxious about the right amount of screen time, social media, and school.

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7: 94.7 weather.
8: Today, mostly sunny with a high near 90. Tonight, mostly clear with a low around 72 and a 20% chance of showers. Friday, mostly sunny with a high near 91 and a 40% chance of thunderstorms. Friday night, mostly clear with a low around 73 and a 20% chance of showers.
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10: And for your Troy area weather. Today, mostly sunny with a high near 90. Tonight, mostly clear with a low around 72 and a 20% chance of showers. Friday, mostly sunny with a high near 91 and a 40% chance of thunderstorms. Friday night, mostly clear with a low around 73 and a 20% chance of showers.
5: Reginald Hare was a church musician who later served as a parish priest in England and the Bishop of Calcutta. No matter where he served, Reginald was always impressed by the holiness of God. His most famous hymn reflects the awe of majesty of God. Holy, holy, holy, Lord God Almighty, God in three persons, blessed Trinity. 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

0: Our music has three settings. 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

0: A little something off that 5150 album from Van Halen and Why Can't This Be Love. Of course, that was the first single released with Sammy Hagar taking care of the lead vocals instead of David Lee Roth. Hey, it is Jay Coffey. So the International Olympic Committee announced this week that it's going to be adding free ride skiing and free ride snowboarding, along with synchronized figure skating as part of the 2030 Winter Olympics in France.
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2: In specialty crop news on the Southeast AgNet, I'm Clint Thompson. The cotton jacid's impact on certain vegetable crops means Southeast growers need a management plan. Corteva's Transform WG insecticide is that tool growers can count on, says Jared Walls, Corteva technical field agronomist in Georgia, who also covers Alabama and Florida.
3: And the good news is Transform is currently labeled on many of those specialty crops. When you look at the fruit and veg market, Transform has a label. So including that into that insecticide program can also help manage acid on other crops. One thing to consider, you know, when you're a grower is to look at other pests that may be in the field. What other beneficial insects are there that need to be protected? We know from years of experience that Transform is an excellent choice for plant bugs and aphid control. This product's very soft on beneficial populations.
2: The cotton jacid made its presence known in 2025, mostly impacting cotton and certain vegetables like okra and eggplant. Its presence has been mostly minimal this year. University of Georgia vegetable entomologist Stormy Sparks said scouts and farmers have only reported seeing one or two jacids so far this summer. But this time last year was when the jacid started impacting crops across the Southeast region. Growers can ill afford to let their guards down this summer, considering how fast the jacid can reproduce.
3: July the 9th is the date that it first kind of showed up in Georgia cotton. From there, it took off. So we're at that sweet spot where we were last year today. From our experience last year, we know that reproduction can happen extremely quickly. You know, I think it's 1 to 2 weeks is kind of when they go from eggs to mature pests. Once it gets extremely hot, that life cycle tends to progress a little more rapidly.
2: For more information, see specialtycropgrower.com. I'm Clint Thompson with the Southeast AgNet.
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1: News. I'm Therese Crowley. Secretary of State Rubio hosting a global anti-terror summit and warning that far-left political violence cannot be ignored. Treasury Secretary Scott Bessent says he's living proof.
2: I'm going to remind everyone in this room and all the media that I was the subject of an assassination attempt.
1: Massachusetts man traveled to the Capitol to kill Bessent to be sentenced next month. Iran waving a banner of President Trump in a casket amid new CENTCOM airstrikes, but the president says they also sent a sign of goodwill, releasing an American woman held hostage since last year. He gives a national address tonight at 9 Eastern. Michigan lawmakers protesting to Canada's prime minister over failure to manage Canada's forests, with smoke from 900 wildfires sending a hazardous plume across 17 U.S. states for a forest straight year. Detroit's air quality index at a dangerous 500. Over 100 is unhealthy. 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

0: From her album True Blue, Madonna's La Isla Bonita, and she's going to be performing at the World Cup finale halftime when Argentina takes on Spain on Sunday. Jay Coffey, so a consumer advisor identifies the most annoying email habits, and the first one is clicking send too fast. So take a minute to reread every email before you send it so you can fix typos and spelling errors and insert missing words. Now, unnecessary copying and forwarding. Sure, you want your boss to know how hard you're working, but copying them on every email you send is only going to be a source of irritation. Also, be wary of forwarding chain emails and jokes and getting in the last word. Follow the rule of three. 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
10: Today, mostly sunny with a high near 90. Tonight, mostly clear with a low around 72 and a 20% chance of showers. Friday, mostly sunny with a high near 91 and a 40% chance of thunderstorms. Friday night, mostly clear with a low around 73 and a 20% chance of showers.
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0: Early 1981 action from Phil Collins, the second single to come off his album Face Value. It is considered his signature song and is especially famous for its drum break towards the end, which has been described as the sleekest, most melodramatic drum break in history.
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0: One of the all-time great sitcoms out of the 1990s, The Rembrandts, out of 1995, and I'll Be There for You. That song was actually co-written by one of the creators of Friends, and that was Marta Kaufman. Hey, it is Jane Coffey. So Zoe Saldana and Nicole Kidman are back on the front lines. The Oscar-winning stars return for Lioness Season 3, coming up in August on Paramount+. Now, the intense espionage thriller continues with chaos ensuing as the Lioness team is deployed on its most personal assignment yet. Lioness Season 3 returns Sunday, August the 2nd, on Paramount Plus.
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5: And for your Troy area weather. Today, mostly sunny with a high near 90. Tonight, mostly clear with a low around 72 and a 20% chance of showers. Friday, mostly sunny with a high near 91 and a 40% chance of thunderstorms. Friday night, mostly clear with a low around 73 and a 20% chance of showers.
6: William Cowper had a hard life. He lost his mother at age 6, was mistreated by fellow students, and his father prevented him from marrying the girl he loved. He tried to commit suicide. After a year in an asylum, he was released to the care of a Christian couple and struggled with mental illness, yet wrote, "God moves in a mysterious way his wonders to perform. God never abandoned him, and he won't abandon you." 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

0: Some of the best session musicians in Los Angeles got together to form that great group, Toto, and their debut hit single, Hold the Line. Jay Coffey, so from Foodology, forget expensive therapy sessions for someone feeling down. A serving of ice cream can be a dose of happy, especially if the ice cream is chocolate and it's dished up with mood-enhancing ingredients such as coffee, almonds, or mint. Now, food researchers concluded that chocolate, coffee, strawberry, rocky road, and vanilla, well, they are the flavors most likely to lift a person who's feeling moody and low.
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4: Today, mostly sunny with a high near 90. Tonight, mostly clear with a low around 72 and a 20% chance of showers. Friday, mostly sunny with a high near 91 and a 40% chance of thunderstorms. Friday night, mostly clear with a low around 73 and a 20% chance of showers.
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10: This is Steve Flowers. I've listened to WTBF all my life. I'm now a regular participant on the morning show. Having been involved with Alabama politics for many decades, I'm often asked by many political candidates, "Steve, I've got limited campaign money. Where should I spend it?" I always tell them the WTBF morning show, the listening audience is overwhelming and it crosses all demographic lines. Young and old alike, all over Pike County, tune into the morning show on WTBF. It's the biggest bang for your buck when it comes to advertising dollars in our area.
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1: Tom Graham, the U.S. intensifying strikes on Iran. Pentagon forces also firing at a ship Americans accused of trying to break its naval blockade. White House spokeswoman Caroline Levitt says there's still hope for negotiation.
2: They have expressed they still want to make a deal to the president. We're talking to them.
1: Well, meantime, President Trump says Iranian military weapons stores have largely been depleted. Wildfires raging in Canada are sending smoke into the U.S. Air quality alerts have been issued for several states. Fox Weather's Katie Byrne is in Cleveland.
3: This is some of the worst air quality in years for parts of the Midwest and Northeast. Here in Cleveland, there's a smell of burning wood in the air. Health officials are urging people to limit their time outside, especially kids, older adults, and anyone with breathing problems.
1: Air quality issues are being compounded by a heat dome over the Northeast. 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
4: 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This Saturday on the morning show on WTBF at 6:30, producer actor James Keach about his documentary Greg Allman, The Music of My Soul. Pike County Farmers Market opens Saturday mornings 8 till noon at the Bicentennial Park with a wide variety of fruits and vegetables.
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7: And for your Troy area weather. Today, mostly sunny with a high near 90. Tonight, mostly clear with a low around 72 and a 20% chance of showers. Friday, mostly sunny with a high near 91 and a 40% chance of thunderstorms. Friday night, mostly clear with a low around 73 and a 20% chance of showers.
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0: The exciting Pointer Sisters. And I'm so excited. Yay. My name is John Summers. Now, do you listen to music when you work out, when you exercise, that sort of thing? You know, do you? Hopefully you do work out, or at least do something a little bit. Well, they say listening to upbeat music does increase exercise endurance by up to 20%. That's kind of cool. You know, when you think you're tired, you're really not. I don't know. Anyway, adults cycling to the music of their choice can keep going for 6 minutes longer than those who exercise in silence. Now, people do not notice they're working harder, and this may be because music improves the mood, helps fight fatigue, and because it distracts from increasing breathlessness and muscle pain. Well, yeah, sure. Music allows exercisers to travel further into the pain zone without stopping and without feeling any worse. So, cool.
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8: Today, mostly sunny with a high near 90. Tonight, mostly clear with a low around 72 and a 20% chance of showers. Friday, mostly sunny with a high near 91 and a 40% chance of thunderstorms. Friday night, mostly clear with a low around 73 and a 20% chance of showers.
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0: Billy Joel, Piano Man, he seems to be feeling pretty good these days. He just had a recent interview, and looking good, sounding good, playing really well. So, hey, maybe it's just a matter of time.
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0: 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John Summers here. 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
6: 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The Troy Arts Council and the Troy Theater League hold open auditions for Murder by Indecision Saturday 1-3 at the studio on East Walnut Street in Troy. 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Nobody talks more about South Alabama than us.
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11: And for your Troy area weather, today, mostly sunny with a high near 90. Tonight, mostly clear with a low around 72 and a 20% chance of showers. Friday, mostly sunny with a high near 91 and a 40% chance of thunderstorms. Friday night, mostly clear with a low around 73 and a 20% chance of showers.
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0: Caribbean Queen Billy Ocean and John Summers speaking of the ocean and beaches. Officials are warning New England beachgoers, keep their distance from the thousands of giant lion's mane jellyfish that have washed up along the coast, now, even those that are already dead. The jellyfish's tentacles can reach 120 feet. Their long tentacles contain neurotoxins, can trigger, well, you don't want to know. Just watch out.
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2: In the 1600s, new colonists would correspond with family members back in Britain via letters carried by cargo ships that would cross the Atlantic but take several months to reach their final destination. There were no post offices in the new colony, so letters historically were left at inns or taverns next to a harbor before making the trip across the Atlantic. On July 26, 1775, the U.S. postal system was established by the Second Continental Congress, and Benjamin Franklin became the first Postmaster General. I'm Mark Oppold. 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
8: Today, mostly sunny with a high near 90. Tonight, mostly clear with a low around 72 and a 20% chance of showers. Friday, mostly sunny with a high near 91 and a 40% chance of thunderstorms. Friday night, mostly clear with a low around 73 and a 20% chance of showers.
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1: I'm Carmen Roberts. The U.S. expands attacks on Iran, which calls Strait of Hormuz a red line as it retaliates. But White House Press Secretary Caroline Levitt says
2: Iran very much continues to talk to the United States of America and express that they want to make a deal with us because they are suffering devastating blows on behalf of our United States military.
1: And Iran has launched attacks on Iraq, Bahrain, Jordan, and Kuwait as it tries to target U.S. forces. Parts of Texas are still facing a risk of flooding following extreme rainfall. Kendall County Judge Jane Stolarskik tells reporters officials got advance notice of this flooding.
3: Although we had a great response to the last flood, we are even better positioned this time to pre-position assets because we had some notice.
1: America's listening to Fox News.
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4: For Troy and the Wiregrass, clear tonight, low 73. Sunny tomorrow, high 90. 20% chance of afternoon rain, northwest wind at 20. 20% chance of rain tomorrow night, low 73. And a 50% chance of afternoon rain Saturday, high 91, northwest wind to 10. Again tonight, clear, low 73 for Troy and the Wiregrass on Classic Hits 94.7.
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0: Today's Lost Classic, Putting on the Ritz from Taco. Taco, from 1982. Taco was an Indonesian-born Dutch singer, and he had a whole album of Irving Berlin covers. When I said the song goes way back, it does, back to the 20s, Irving Berlin, of course, writing it. But Taco did a bunch of different, even White Christmas, in a newer upbeat style, you might say. Okay, Putting on the Ritz from Taco, 1982. Today's Lost Classic. 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
3: For Troy and the Wiregrass, clear overnight, low 73, sunny tomorrow, high 90, slight chance of afternoon rain, wind 20. 20% chance of rain tomorrow night, low 73, and a 50-50 chance Saturday, high 91, north wind to 10. Again tonight, clear, low 73 for Troy and the Wiregrass on Classic Hits 94.7.
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0: Eagles Hotel California. By the way, iconic song, iconic band, absolutely. And they're performing it at an iconic venue, the Sphere in Vegas, and they've decided to extend their stay. 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

0: 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Phil Collins, of course. Oh, you know, a growing number of us Americans spending their nights snuggled up with their dogs. 42% of all dog owners allow their furry friends to sleep in bed with them at night. Now, psychologists say, well, it's not a bad idea because dogs add companionship, especially if you're single or, you know, maybe wish you were.
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11: 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Oh, beautiful for spacious skies, for amber waves of grain, for purple mountain majesties above the fruited plain. America, America, God shed his grace on thee and crown thy good with brotherhood from sea to shining sea. Another stanza of Catherine Lee Bates' America the Beautiful tells of pilgrims who beat a thoroughfare for freedom across the wilderness. Another speaks of heroes who loved their country more than life. Still another verse talks about patriot dream that sees beyond the years. Every verse speaks of God's role in America. Yes, in the late 1800s, the schoolteacher from Massachusetts knew whom to thank for this country's goodness and success, and she also knew whose help we must always implore. Thanks for joining us. 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
7: For Troy and the Wiregrass, clear tonight, low 73. Sunny tomorrow, high 90. 20% chance of afternoon rain, northwest wind at 20. 20% chance of rain tomorrow night, low 73. And a 50% chance of afternoon rain Saturday, high 91, northwest wind to 10. Again tonight, clear, low 73 for Troy and the Wiregrass on Classic Hits 94.7.
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0: Come and get your love. It is Red Bone. John Summers here with an easy way to strengthen your bond with your spouse. Compliment him or her. If you tell your significant other why you're grateful for them 21 days in a row, not only will they be happier, but you'll find them to be more attractive. I mean, it's just kind of crazy how the mind works. Research shows that instead of, you know, complaining, your focus should be on the positive, which increases your optimism, makes your relationship stronger, and that's apparently the science of it.
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2: I'm Doc Kirby. Here's a book bit. Spitfires, the American women who flew in the face of danger during World War II, by Becky Eitman, Bloomsbury. You probably did not realize that 25 American women served as pilots who ferried planes for England during World War II. They were part of a little-known corps that relied on women pilots who wanted to fly to help the war effort. The Civilian Flying Corps, an offshoot of the Royal Air Force, had the rather pedestrian name of Air Transport Auxiliary. The women pilots called themselves Attagirls and Spitfires. They would fly and deliver 309,000 aircraft of 147 different models of the most advanced Allied aircraft in the world, from fighter planes to heavy bombers. Their job was to return repaired planes or newly built planes to RAF pilots who needed them to continue the air war against the Luftwaffe. There were 1,246 pilots and flight engineers, including 168 women, who flew for ATA. 173 aircrew, 17 of those women, were killed in action. Most had been stunt pilots, crop dusters, or well known as women pilots. They were invited to join by a world famous aviatrix, Jacqueline Cochran. She put the team together and kept them sharp. They would include Virginia Farr, Louise Schurman, who would search for missing Jewish relatives in Holland after the war, Helen Ritchie, Peggy Lennox, Suzanne Ford, Opal Anderson, Dorothy Furey, another wild woman who married four times, Winnie Pierce, a madcap pilot who almost died on her motorcycle, Hazel Jane Rains, who flew despite her heart condition, Ann Wood, president of her college class, Mary Zerbel, the youngest woman flight instructor in the U.S. She would marry a member of a bomber crew who was shot down but survived, Nancy Miller, who became a helicopter pilot after the war, Roberta Sandoz, who married a British flyer, Kay Van Dozer, Mary Webb Nicholson, an accomplished stunt pilot who was killed in a defective plane in 1943 and inspired three generations in her family to become pilots. Evelyn Hudson, who was hospitalized for 5 months in a body cast after a crash. Jane Plant, who was pulled to safety after her bomber crashed. Joan Hughes, who loved to fly the big bombers. And Pauline Gower, their fearless leader. In 1940, more than 1,500 aircrew and 1,700 British aircraft were lost trying to protect Great Britain from German bombs, which killed 43,000 civilians and terrorized countless more. Eventually, 70,000 British civilians were killed, another 70,000 aircrew were killed, and at least 20,000 British aircraft destroyed. Every replacement plane and every pilot trained to fly was precious. By the last year of the war, one-third of the original 25 American Attagirls still served. The others were killed in action or seriously wounded, got married, or lost their nerve. They flew for the adventure, freedom, challenge, respect, danger, the sheer joy of flying, and to fight a vicious and cruel enemy. The Attagirls made a difference in the war. They were the thin edge of the wedge, plowing the way for future women flyers. Someone needs to make a movie about these extraordinary women. Spitfires, the American women who flew in the face of danger during World War II, by Becky Eitman, Bloomsbury Press. I'm Doc Kirby. That's a book bit.
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1: Fox News, I'm Tom Graham. President Trump planning to reveal new details about America's election security in a speech to the nation tonight. Fox's Jared Halpern.
2: The president plans to reveal newly declassified intelligence assessments about vulnerabilities to election systems during 2020.
3: It will shock you if you have an honest eye listening to the president tonight.
2: White House Press Secretary Caroline Levitt says President Trump will also remark on intensifying attacks on Iran and the economy.
1: Democrats are warning the president is attempting to delegitimize the upcoming midterm elections. Catastrophic flooding continues in parts of Texas today. Emergency crews conducting water rescues. Fox Weather's Robert Ray is in Uvalde, 80 miles west of San Antonio.
4: Over 25 people were rescued yesterday. More rescues happening here today. Unfortunately, what we're dealing with right now is more rain on the way.
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6: For Troy in the Wiregrass, clear overnight, low 73, sunny tomorrow, high 90, slight chance of afternoon rain, wind 20. 20% chance of rain tomorrow night, low 73, and a 50-50 chance Saturday, high 91, north wind at 10. Again tonight, clear, low 73 for Troy and the Wiregrass on Classic Hits 94.7.
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From the incredibly huge book of one-hit wonders of the 1970s, this one is in big, bold print. It's Pilot and Magic. Sing along.

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0: Go-Go's, we got the beat. We got the meat here, as a matter of fact. I'm glad I found this out now. Women like their men with a little meat on their bones, according to the University of Tennessee. They studied long and hard on this. Married women are happier in their marriages when their husbands are above the ideal weight range. Who knew?
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10: For Troy and the Wiregrass, clear tonight, low 73. Sunny tomorrow, high 90. 20% chance of afternoon rain, northwest wind at 20. 20% chance of rain tomorrow night, low 73. And a 50% chance of afternoon rain Saturday, high 91, northwest wind to 10. Again tonight, clear, low 73. For Troy and the Wiregrass on Classic Hits 94.7.
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0: Art of Glass Blondie, the upcoming new album is called High Noon. 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

0: or maybe you're just free-falling. 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

0: 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Health experts say that sunscreen is the only true anti-aging product. 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And expensive hair products are no more effective than cheap ones. 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So yeah, save some bucks.
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1: Billy Joel, still rock and roll to me, Glass Houses album. Hey, this is John Summers, and we have a term for everything. You know this, right? How about this term? Alliorexic. This is from the Urban Dictionary. Alliorexic describes people who lie about their food intake. Yeah, for example, say they brag about, oh, I always eat right, a healthy diet to friends, and then they proceed to scarf down Oreos when nobody's around. You know, liorexic.
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4: This is Shauna on Johnny Erickson Tata Sharing Hope. Today, Johnny has an excellent word about God's written code.
5: It's mentioned in Colossians chapter 2, starting with verse 13. Let me read it for you. It says, quote, He, that is Jesus, forgave us all our sins, having canceled the written code with its regulations that was against us and that stood opposed to us. He took it away, nailing it to the cross. Yep, the written code with all its regulations, rules, and regulations. We sure do chafe at that code, don't we? Those requirements. And, you know, my friend Gary can sure tell us about that. We were spending some time together, and he told me this compelling story. He was in New York City some time ago at a uptown, upscale restaurant, elegant, exclusive, famous, and rated 5-star for its exceptional steaks. Well, Gary's a meat man from the Midwest, and so when he visited New York, he just had to try out this restaurant. He called, made reservations, and being the relaxed, laid-back guy from the Midwest that he is, he went ahead to the restaurant without a coat or a tie. When he arrived at the front door, the maitre d' greeted him warmly and then gently pulled him aside and whispered, Sir, I am sorry, but you cannot enter here without the proper attire. Coat and tie are required. Unbeknownst to my short-sleeved friend, the upscale New York restaurant had strict rules. Gary looked around and he sighed, glancing wantingly at the mahogany walls, the crystal, the china, silver, the elaborate menu listing every kind of steak. But as he sighed and turned to leave, the maitre d' said, wait one moment. And then he gestured toward the coat check window. Sir, we cannot violate our code, the maitre d' said, but we can help you meet it. May we provide this for you? And then the man held up a medium-sized jacket and tie. Gary confided to me later that at first the restaurant's rules miffed him, but his attitude really changed when he saw how the management bent over backward to make provisions for those who could not meet their requirements. As Gary slipped into his borrowed clothes, he was profusely thankful. The thoughtful gesture not only ennobled the maitre d' and his staff, but made my friend respect that restaurant code all the more. Revelation 19, verse 9 announces, Blessed are those who are invited to the wedding supper of the Lamb. But then it says the banquet has an important requirement. We must be clothed in righteousness. It's the written code, reflecting the highest of standards. Trouble is, it's impossible for flesh and blood to attain. Yet, rather than bend the standard to accommodate us, which is another impossibility, God, oh my goodness, God, takes an even higher, more glorious road. He ennobles himself by providing the righteousness of Jesus Christ as a covering for sinful humanity. God is magnified in our eyes when Revelation 19 goes on to say, Fine linen, bright and clean, was given her to wear. The fine linen stands for the righteous acts of the saints. In darker moments, your flesh may resent the requirements of the law. It's understandable for the flesh to feel that way. But your generous God has taken it upon himself to provide for you a coat and tie, as it were, without compromising the written code.
4: So, friend, let's celebrate that fact as you wear the righteousness of Christ. In our natural state, You and I do not deserve a seat at the banquet, but we can thank God for providing us clothes of righteousness. Because of Him, you and I have a place. We have a seat. And boy, aren't we grateful. God bless you today, friend, and thanks for listening. 94.7
3: weather. For Troy and the Wiregrass, clear overnight, low 73. Sunny tomorrow, high 90. Slight chance of afternoon rain, wind 20. 20% chance of rain tomorrow night, low 73. And a 50-50 chance Saturday, high 91. North wind at 10. Again tonight, clear, low 73 for Troy and the Wiregrass on Classic Hits 94.7.

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1: 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Pike County Farmers Market opens Saturday mornings 8 till noon at the Bicentennial Park with a wide variety of fruits and vegetables. Ansley Baptist Church, County Road 1135 in Troy, hosts a men's fellowship breakfast Saturday at 8 with Denny Sleesman as guest speaker. Old Lebanon Baptist Church has a youth fundraiser car wash Saturday 8 till noon at O'Reilly's Auto Parts on 231 in Troy. The Crenshaw County Historical Museum will have open house Saturday from 10 till 2. The Troy Arts Council and the Troy Theater League hold open auditions for Murder by Indecision Saturday 1 till 3 at the studio on East Walnut Street in Troy. Men and women age 18 plus. Mount Hilliard Missionary Baptist Church of Troy celebrates homecoming Sunday at 9. Pastor Charlie Sankey Sr. will speak. Revival Monday and Tuesday nights at 7 with guest speaker Pastor Walter Ellis of Montgomery. Macedonia Missionary Baptist Church on County Road 6600 has homecoming Sunday at 10. Revival services Sunday night at 6 and Monday and Tuesday nights at 7 with Reverend Michael Clements of Evergreen. In other news, Corey Lee Kaiser, age 49 of Jack, died recently. A memorial service for Corey Lee Kaiser is Saturday at 2 at Cusada Baptist Church in Millbrook, Dillard Funeral Home of Troy, directing visitation 1 hour prior to the service at the church. Evelyn Brown, age 66 of Troy, died recently. The funeral for Evelyn Brown is Sunday at 2:30 at Bethlehem Missionary Baptist Church, County Road 7716 in Troy, with Minister C.J. Sankey officiating, Harrison Funeral Services, LLC of Troy directing, visitation Saturday starting at noon, burial in Bethel AME Church Cemetery in Orion. Funeral announcements are listed on our website at WTBFradio.com. Just click on obituaries. 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I'm Doc Kirby reporting. You're up to date on TBF.
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1: 94.7 weather. For Troy and the Wiregrass, clear tonight, low 73. Sunny tomorrow, high 90. 20% chance of afternoon rain, northwest wind at 20. 20% chance of rain tomorrow night, low 73. And a 50% chance of afternoon rain Saturday, high 91, northwest wind to 10. Again tonight, clear, low 73. 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

0: Rock This Town, Stray Cats and Brian Setzer and John Summers. And, okay, you've been married a couple of years. Watch out for year three, they say. Relationship stress levels peak at 3 years. They looked at divorced couples and they found, they cited everything from children to bathroom habits, in-law problems, as reasons their relationship just deteriorated. At the three-year mark, minor irritations tend to shift from being harmless and endearing to extremely annoying. Oh, yeah. 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
1: weather. For Troy and the Wiregrass, clear overnight, low 73, sunny tomorrow, high 90, slight chance of afternoon rain, wind 20. 20% chance of rain tomorrow night, low 73, and a 50-50 chance Saturday, high 91, north wind at 10. Again tonight, clear, low 73 for Troy and the Wiregrass on Classic Hits 94.7.
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0: Michael Jackson, you are not alone, says he. Okay, so where should you launch your next tickle attack? This is from American scientists now. Okay, this is real science. Your best bet is on the sides of the torso. Tickle, tickle, tickle. You know, from the armpits down to the waist. The soles of the feet, well, that's okay too. Research revealed that these were the most ticklish spots. So, I don't know, plan ahead.
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1: For Troy and the Wiregrass, clear tonight, low 73. Sunny tomorrow, high 90. 20% chance of afternoon rain, northwest wind at 20. 20% chance of rain tomorrow night, low 73. And a 50% chance of afternoon rain Saturday, high 91, northwest wind to 10. Again tonight, clear, low 73 for Troy and the Wiregrass on Classic Hits 94.7.
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0: Hey, to give, I just want to be your everything. John Summers here. What's healthier for you, hamburgers or hot dogs? Well, it looks like you should probably ditch the wieners. Burgers are less processed, lower in sodium, higher in protein than hot dogs. And processed meats, you know, like hot dogs, have been linked to higher risks of, well, you know, things like early death, heart disease, whatever. You know what, though? Everything in moderation.
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1: Fox News, I'm Tom Graham. The Pentagon launching strikes against a commercial vessel today, claiming the ship was attempting to break a U.S. naval blockade of Iranian ports.
2: For the first time since President Trump ordered a resumption of the naval blockade, U.S. forces disabled an oil tanker, firing Hellfire missiles at the stacks, trying to run through it to Iran's Karg Island.
1: Fox's Lucas Tomlinson, immigration enforcement offering new guidance to ICE officers across the country, telling them they can resume traffic stops, but only at least one agent is wearing a body camera. White House spokeswoman Caroline Levitt.
3: The president and the secretary of Homeland Security are on the same page that vehicle stops are a necessary tool that ICE agents need.
1: Critics of President Trump's immigration policies calling for more transparency. This week, two immigrants were killed during traffic encounters. 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
8: Exploring science in the sea. The saltwater crocodile really gets around. It's found throughout the Indian and Western Pacific Oceans. That makes it one of the most cosmopolitan reptiles on the planet. But it's not quite as widely spread as it once was. Crocodiles that once inhabited the Seychelles Islands were members of the same family, but they were exterminated by early settlers. The saltwater croc is the largest reptile on Earth. Adult males can reach 20 feet or longer and weigh more than a ton. They're super aggressive. They'll eat anything they can catch, and they can catch almost anything, including people. When people first settled on the islands in 1770, they found plenty of crocs. Within half a century, though, the settlers had wiped them out. That made the islanders safer, but it left modern-day science with a question. Were the crocodiles members of the saltwater family? Or were they a separate species? With no living examples, the question has been hard to answer. In a recent study, though, scientists were able to extract DNA from parts of crocodiles preserved in museums. They compared the samples to those of modern saltwater crocs, and the samples matched. The Seychelles monsters were relatives of the crocodiles found across the region. The Seychelles are a long way from any major landmass, about 900 miles from Africa and 1,700 miles from India. So the crocs had to travel a long way to reach them, expanding the range of this cosmopolitan reptile. Science in the Sea is a production of the University of Texas Marine Science Institute and is on the web at scienceinthesea.org. I'm Holly Brawley.
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0: singer, actor, choreographer, and a whole lot more there. Tony Basso with Mickey, and I'm John Summers. Don't you just hate it when people park, you know, in a handicapped spot and they look just fine when they get out? Well, before you, slice their tires or anything, you just might not be able to see his or her disability, all right? And some of these symptoms can come and go without warning. So these placards, they also may be issued for other things, too. The point is, you really don't know the whole story. It still aggravates you, though, doesn't it? 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

0: The Long Run, title two for the album from Eagles, who, by the way, will be continuing their long run, making it even longer at the Sphere in Las Vegas. 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

0: Police said, I'll be watching you there. Every breath you take, name of the song. All right, we hear more about shark attacks during the summer. We do, because I guess folks are out. Now, aside from, well, humans, some very strange things have been found inside sharks' stomachs. For instance, bottles of wine, parts of a polar bear, a suit of armor, money, sheep, the rear half of a horse, and even a treasure chest.
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12: Hey, get your hands off my McNuggets.
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12: 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Hey, I said hands off.
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0: Peter Cetera in Chicago, just you and me. All right, listening to upbeat music increases exercise endurance by up to 20%. They figured it out. Now, people do not notice they're working harder, but it just might be because music improves the mood, helps fight fatigue, and it distracts from increasing breathlessness and muscle pain. It's true. That's why people have those headphones on at the gym. So music allows exercisers, for example, to travel further into the pain zone without stopping, without feeling any worse. Huh.
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2: It's July 16th. Here's what happened on this day in history, brought to you by Troy Animal Clinic, your full-service family-owned veterinary clinic. 622, the Islamic calendar started on this date when Muhammad fled from Mecca to Medina. 1790, the District of Columbia was established as the seat of the United States government. 1862, David Farragut became the first Rear Admiral of the U.S. Navy. 1872, birth anniversary of Roland Amundsen, who began his great exploration career in 1899 with an Antarctic expedition. He was the first man to sail from the Atlantic to the Pacific Ocean via the Northwest Passage, the first to step on the South Pole, and the second to fly over the North Pole, which he did in a dirigible. He flew with five companions from Norway in 1928 in a daring effort to rescue survivors of an Italian airship that crashed in the Arctic, but no trace of the rescue party or the airplane was ever located. 1918, Tsar Nicholas II, his empress, and their five children, the entire Russian royal family, were murdered by the Bolsheviks at a remote Siberian compound, thus ending any hope of a Romanov restoration. Nevertheless, a civil war continued to rage in the beleaguered country for another 5 years before the communists gained complete control. 1944, Allied landings in the south of France in Operation Dragoon. 1945, in the New York desert at Alamogordo Air Base, 125 miles southeast of Albuquerque, the experimental atomic bomb was set off at 5:30 a.m. Dubbed Fat Boy by its creator, the plutonium bomb vaporized the steel scaffolding holding it at the immense fireball, rose 8,000 feet in a fraction of a second, ultimately creating a mushroom cloud a height of 41,000 feet. At ground zero, the bomb emitted heat three times the temperature of the interior of the sun. All plant and animal life for a mile around ceased to exist. 1957, Marine Major John Glenn set a transcontinental speed record when he flew a jet from California to New York in 3 hours, 23 minutes, 8 seconds. 1969, Apollo 11 launches, resulting in man's first moon landing, the first landing on any extraterrestrial body. WTBF was there to report back on it live, and I was there with my Boy Scout troop. 1995, Amazon.com was first incorporated as an online bookstore by founder Jeff Bezos. Having birthday, singer, actor Ruben Blades is 78. Actress Phoebe Cates of Fast Times at Ridgemont High and Gremlins is 63. Composer, musician Stuart Copeland of The Police is 74. Actor Corey Feldman of Stand By Me and The Lost Boys is 55. Comedian, actor, producer Will Ferrell of Elf is 59. Dancer Michael Flatley of Lord of the Dance is 68. Hall of Fame football coach, former player, sports commentator Jimmy Johnson is 83. Actress Jima Mays of Glee, Heroes, and Ugly Betty is 47. Hall of Fame football player Barry Sanders is 58. It happened on this day, July the 16th. Today in History is brought to you by Troy Animal Clinic, caring for the pets of Pike County more than half a century. I'm Doc Kirby reporting for WTBF.
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1: Fox News, I'm Carmen Roberts. President Trump will address the nation tonight at 9 Eastern. His focus, election conspiracy claims.
2: The speech comes as President Trump ratchets up pressure on Senate Republicans to advance this Save America Act, a strict voter ID bill. Democrats warn the president is attempting to sow doubt into the outcome of the upcoming midterm elections.
1: Fox's Jared Halpern, the president is set to speak again at 9 p.m. Eastern. Flash flooding in Texas claims another life. Governor Abbott says at least two people have died.